0: of that arguing for several hours, possibly a father and son domestic.
1: Father and son, 3 years.
0: I think Officer Smith went there earlier for a welfare check regarding the same.
1: Vincent,
0: Received.
1: It's
0: going to be room 112.
2: 179.
0: At 2001. Quarter is for available second till 282.
3: Yeah, he says it is 2001.
0: I was unable to copy. Can you repeat?
2: 547.
0: Receive 547 as a second, 2002.
4: Five two five one party one.
3: Blue Barn Road.
4: The Reed residence 449.
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4: male, conscious, slurred breathing, chest pain, diaphoretic, hypotensive. Five two five one, responding mutual aid to Skeens Roll 2002.
3: Red Oak Way and Rustic Bridge Road. From a 911 only phone, silent open line. There's a history of this number with similar calls applying to 5 Red Oak Way, just around the corner, unable to recall.
4: Skeensboro, Granville, and Fairhaven, Granville, canceling mutual aid request. Skeensboro 494 at Jerome's. Reed residence 449 Hills Pond Road in Hampton, 55-year-old male, chest pain. Skeens Roll 494 at the rooms, Fairhaven 5251's current lane route, 20-0.
5: Can you go with that number again? 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
2: 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I'll be in route to Willard Station, Hostess 36.
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5: 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The caller and Alex Miller is going to be at 105 Needle Park Circle, permit 14. He's looking to speak with an officer in regards to a female that was running in the middle of the road. At one point, the female jumped on the hood of his car. She was last seen in the area of Monty's Liquor. It states it's a white female wearing a black hoodie with a white circle that has steel in the circle with black lettering. It happened 5 minutes ago. He's unsure of where she went.
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2: 551-5654. Priority Medical Assist, 63 Putnam Street, Apartment A is in Adams. Dispatch clear, 2007.
0: Queensferry 722. 722, Algonquin Falls Hospital, 2007.

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2: Unit SIM Route 2008, SL1 Charlie Medical, 63 Putnam Street. Apartment A is an Adam for Putnam Place. 25-year-old male, was in seizure, no longer actively seizing. Negative history.
1: Just confirming that this is same is Putnam Place.
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0: 13-5.
1: Middle initial season Charles, date of birth 11/23.
0: 55 right.
1: 1990.
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0: Sixty-three Putnam only has offices above. It doesn't have apartments. Your better location or a caller, you can get a call back.
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3: She's
1: advising there's an 80 caller
2: that 105
1: room 9
2: circle apartment
1: saying that Amy's boyfriend is also in the room. Aruna's feeling unsafe. APS is looking for assistance.
2: Two, eight, one,
1: contact
2: you copy.
1: With Amy to advise the boyfriend cannot stay in the room.
4: 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Thank you.
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1: 25. Yeah.
2: Mildred Braille Valadie, that address, the city, NCSCOP -4.

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1: Street took a call from Mike Lurie reporting his 12-year-old daughter's refusing to listen to him. She ran away from home on William Street. He's right behind her. They're on Coleman walking towards Maine. He's wearing a black shirt, a baseball cap, and tan pants. She's wearing a black hoodie. Received.
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0: Pacific, partial plate of New York, Mary Edward John. Time to see what way they go when they get off 19. Original complaint was the vehicle was driving at a high rate of speed, going approximately 90 miles an hour.
1: Received. Are they at the stoplight on the off-ramp?
0: No, affirmative. It looks like they're still at the intersection of aviation.
1: Received. Put me in the area.
2: Get that back, please.
3: 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Stay by.
4: Back to the street. Oh, it's Heather Auto. I'm going to 7200 feet. I'm just kidding.
5: Broadway, you could just report that it's going to be the female.
1: You go ahead with that data. Mary Edward John, 1608.
5: Wilton, New York State Police for a failure to appear. I'll make the call.
6: 2016 ISU delivery truck, color white, showing suspended due to insurance lapse, and the New York quantity showing a suspended D. Davis.
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1: Go ahead.
0: Correction. Caller is going to be located outside of 72 Congress Street, the Purdy's.
1: Here's Captain.

Have a fire dispatch. Says there was a fire 5651 32 Maslow 72 Conquer Street in front of Purdy's. Repeating fire dispatch. Says there was a fire 5651 32 Medical 72 Conquer Street in front of Purdy's. Dispatch clear 2031.

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2: Female with a head injury. 2035. 562. Sea Patrol, the Marine Village Resort, 370 Canada Street. Caller's one of the workers.
6: Number seven,
2: states that they have a female who's driving a blue Subaru, hit a bench that went into the building. There's no structural damage. They did also state that she's still on scene. And they also believe that there was a garbage can that was hit as well.
7: 2035.
8: Go ahead.
2: 49 Morehouse Lane, Town of Greenwich. Danielle Wren is our complainant. She's way outside in a 2017 looking for some assistance retrieving money that was stolen from her daughter earlier.
1: ...36.

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0: I'll be in service for that Galway Road crash for recon.
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0: live in a mechanical unit?
1: Hold on.
0: The Republic says a Mary Lou Antonello is reporting that her neighbors from 23rd Avenue, it's going to be a White House with black fence, are parking their vehicle in the street at Fitchburg and Gilbert, shining lights into her house. She resides at 19 at Gilbert Street, apartment number 1.
1: Excuse me, 2049.

0: 565, number 4. Good evening. We're clear returning.
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0: Five.
1: 10-4. It is 242-04.
0: 4.
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0: More for both.
1: And 621 Hudson Avenue from St. John's Place, Bunce Lane. Caller is reporting that a 15-year-old Brady Phillips was messaging on Discord stating that he wanted to end his life. Caller did not know where he lived, but knew that he went to Stillwater High School. We do have a group search for him at 621 Hudson Avenue. Last heard from him around 2000 this evening. Caller does request a call back with updates. Phone number is going to be for a Barrett McCoy, 205-573-8712.
0: What's for again?
1: 712.
0: I appreciate it. We'll be around to talk to that. We're 2 men now anymore.
1: Is it both units interdicted, or is there an additional shield number?
0: Negative. It's both units. Now 8-4 only.
1: 3-2052.
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0: Time that I have one metal tank.
2: G15 to county and state. I'm clear from that. Fire took care of the unattended fire. Turn 0.
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2: 36, that subject's wife is there to pick them up, requesting a phone call. 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
1: Do you have an approximate height for the box truck?
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0: Can you write Casey Bennett?
2: If the label's correct, I believe the clearance is 11.8.

0: Por favor.
1: Welfare check at 41 Park Plaza, the Walgreens caller reporting that a Jesse Parola is holding the caller's sister-in-law in a black Mazda in the parking lot. Female is a Emily Young, 18-year-old. States that she's been in the vehicle for over 5 hours, unknown weapon.
0: Oh, got it.
1: Yeah.

0: 4 and 5-4.
1: He's going around to the jail for a vehicle wheeler.
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2: They're out to Saratoga 2100.
0: Thank you. I'll be clear from here in our HQ. Good.
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5: 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Tow away, we'll be en route.
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0: 534 United State Police, number 39 Hudson Street, cross streets of First Avenue and Elm Street. Caller reporting a domestic between a father and son inside of that residence. No weapons, no intoxication. Still gathering further.
1: Copy.
0: 534,
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0: Crazy.
1: Schenectady County requesting assistance with a suicidal male. Apparently en route to 48 Maple Acres Way, town of Dresden, off of South Bay Road. Unknown the affiliation with the subject and the address. He's currently en route there, operating near registration Henry Boy Union 9435. 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
1: 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Schenectady County is currently pinging his phone.

0: Tony Lanteri.
1: Thomas Lohmeyer. You just took a call back from Schenectady County. You can now disregard. The ping is now staying in Charlton, New York.
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1: 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It's going to be a Eric and John Ivansky subjects. 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No weapons, no intoxication. Evo was mostly verbal. 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
1: Back in service, back in district.
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0: zero for it.
1: That was ambulance 5851. It's taking the 15 professional late call from there. It should be clear from that standpoint.
2: Great. Call up, Peter.
1: Thank you. 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
3: EMS control's on for inbound 757.
2: On scene.
3: Received John 3 inbound 757 on the scene at 2116.

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1: 311.
0: If you used to advise EMS, they're going to need a transport for an 18-year-old female evaluation. We're going to be across from their station.
1: Two.
0: I did about they had a seizure last night.
1: 321.
2: Any way you can run a couple up to me? Yeah, I can do that. Very thing.
3: Thank you, sir.
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1: 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Union is referred.
0: Received. I'll be 1078.
1: 10-4.

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1: County 911 available. Safely units, town of Multiford, disturbance, 16 Kendall Way, Taco Bell.
2: 2221, shall we stop? Exit 12.
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1: Double units, town of Malta for disturbance, 16 Kendall's Way, Taco Bell. 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They're in a gray Dodge Ram in the drive-thru.
5: Headquarters on 5.
1: Three males in the truck, approximately 17 years old. The caller is now stating that they appear to have left, possibly gone northbound on Route 9.
5: Emergency, respond number 5, Codge Hill Road. Cross street to Vacation Road and Hillcrest Avenue.
1: Possibly left northbound on Route 9.
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9: You're on 2G43891 Turnpike Road, Cambridge. A third party report that Abi Rashid is at the residence and intoxicated, violating the full stay away order protection. Apparently his wife Lee called the caretaking company to report he was there.
0: Between Maynard Street and Burgoyne Avenue, 31-year-old male's conscious, slurred breathing, general illness, body pain, cancer history.
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0: 2020 Chevy Traverse color black shows valid to Edmonton game at a Freeman Lane this night.
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1: 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I'm going to be en route to the accident on the LA Road.
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2: 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If he leaves, we leave him.
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0: She
3: confirmed that he is there.
0: Turn 137, go ahead. 4397, you cut out. Can you go again?
1: Over. 855-445-520. 855-445-520.
0: Appreciate, stand by.
4: Well, that vehicle, that'd be resolved. I'll be clear.
0: Your data? 311-4397, correction, your data.
1: Go ahead.
0: Katie, come back, we're valid. 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
0: Yeah. Where's badge
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0: 4 and 5, 2. I below the area. There is no loud music. You can show me clear.
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1: 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Repeating fire dispatch to Saratoga Fire, E552-5651. 2 Bravo Medical Assist, 100 Quebec Drive. Dispatch clear, 2134.
2: Going southbound and north central.
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1: 7, time is up, it's 2135.
2: 528, Glen, in Glenwood. 5319, please, sir.
3: 35, this is 2 Bravo Medical Assist, 100 Quebec Drive, 22-year-old female fallen. She did advise she hit her arm, elbow, and head.
2: 3-8-1,
0: either state police unit. It's going to be the Spirit Halloween, 578 Aviation Road. It's going to be a Zone 5 interior security alarm. There's no key holder at this time.
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0: 2GA1 and 2136.

0: Property damage crash. It is a hit and run. 363 callers stating that someone hit her parked car. Continued. She's uninjured. Unknown description. It is an SUV. Unknown what type of make or model, but that it was darker in color. Stated it'll have damage to the front driver's side. Last seen going left on a broad street headed westbound approximately 10 minutes ago.
1: Queensbury patrol locations.
0: 2137.
2: 528, 1 Sanford. 5319, Rampa.
3: Roger,
2: 2G64, that's the Queensbury.
1: 562, you're on dispatch. 531, if you go to Lake George RV Park, 74, State Route 149. Looks like it's plotting to the most southern end of the park. It was a 911 open line with no voice contact. I called back and left a voicemail for an Alyssa Owen subject, possibly site 147. 531213.
2: Headquarters 2G64.

0: identified to a City Cumberland Farms on Main Street. Caller staff stating a female entered the store, opened a package of medicine, and left the store before purchasing it. She did not actually take the item.
1: However,
0: she was also in the store earlier attempting to cause problems. It was like her removed from the property. Southside
1: Usually
0: wearing a camo jacket.
1: 27.
0: 2139.
1: There, 58 Outlook Ave. Caller's going to be a Kenneth Holstner advising an obvious death. 60-year-old female, not conscious, not breathing.
2: Yes, copy.
1: 551, 2 Bravo Medical, 58 Outlook Avenue. Dispatch clear, 2139.
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1: Currently, his wife works for the caretaking company.
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1: No, for 2140.
3: Four three four four 311.
4: You just checked the area. Nothing showing. 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
5: Where is that?
6: 551 to Outlook Avenue. We just saw the notes. We're going to be handling this priority one.
5: Receive. 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You'll have a mutual aid ambulance from county en route. 551 PD is also en route.
2: 514.
7: Clear and service. 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
1: You can back up 4215 for a welfare check. 15 Kirby Road. 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The female's name. Anyway.

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3: 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We'll have to Brendan Dillon out of the City Outlook Ave. Brendan is valid D David and Stacy getting it.
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1: 48.

0: That was
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0: a lot
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1: 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It was an accident.
0: That left out of top, guys. George and East.
1: 2149.
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0: 292.
2: 82.
0: If you haven't already, can you start an investigator?
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2: 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Headed towards Stewart's on South Central in a dark colored truck. Caller did advise that the male is intoxicated.
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2: Oh my God, 52.
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2: In regards to the area check at the
3: lost subject in Glens Falls.
4: Yeah, from the river falling. There was a bounty of health credit.
2: Received 2152.
1: Received. I'm secure. No further with her.
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0: 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It's always a Leah Rathbun.
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2: Gothier, me tied up at Cambridge PD for a quick meeting. 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
3: Ricci 5081.
4: From left, I just want to confirm the data of that vehicle I ran. It's going to be Edward 3 James 5321.
0: That female was harassing another person at the Days Inn.
5: 10-4.
6: Proceed. He doesn't have any paperwork for her or anything.
0: I'm looking now.
7: Could you wonder, are you counting?
5: Kenny.
7: Cross pass, all we clear.

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1: 311.
0: File no feature.
1: Were canceled when you arrived on site. Wait, six.
0: 179.
1: Can you go with the date of birth again?
0: 6179.
1: Appreciate it. Anyway.
2: Let's touch the 528.
3: 528.
4: Has three large
2: pictures. Two reports saying nothing further.
4: Very comfortable legally. We'll be in route.
3: Receive.
5: Nurse Terrible subject. Your phone's down here at passerby.
4: And I'll be 10-7.
6: EMS.
1: EMS.
3: 544 network.
6: Route to Glens Falls.
2: Parent 154.
1: 2156.
3: House Derby Park, closing gate.

0: 4341.
1: One.
0: Just confirming, Edward has the first name, middle initial D is David.
1: David.
0: Appreciate you, doing.
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2: 24-year-old male, conscious, alert, breathing normally, leg pain, unable to ambulate. New Friday 2, we also respond to Fire Control, clear at 2157.
0: 2157.
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2: Stand by,
6: secure.
0: 2158.
4: Hillary's right to a moving courier.
5: That's been 12 AML 711 EMS control.
0: Four.
2: 711.
0: Negative file. Negative copies.
6: Richard.
5: What's responding?
2: RCOS, Gonzales AML 711 responding at 2158.

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1: You attempt to make contact with the ROs. 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
0: 10-4, standby. We're all on the phone.
2: Standby, Gonzalez, for an emergency.
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0: 2201.
2: Morgan Fire Control for Gonzalez for an emergency. Respond number 4, Fish Street. A 23-year-old female in seizure. Breathing is confirmed. It probably won't loss response. Morgan Fire Control repeating for Gonzalez for an emergency. Respond number 4, Fish Street. A 23-year-old female in seizure, breathing is confirmed. Friday 1 Alice response, fire control 2201.
4: Sheriff dispatch.
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2: 3-1. 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
2: Myself and 15 are heading over to 19 Wall Street, references call.
0: 4-1, take Queensbury.
1: I was unable to find an apartment number. Do you have an apartment number?
3: 381 Aviation Mall.
2: Negative at the moment.
1: Tavern.
4: Either state police unit. It's going to be the Glens Falls School of Morse Field, 267 Upper Sherman Ave. It's a security alarm activation showing for 3 alarms, 2 at the men's locker room and 1 at the women's bathroom.
0: 2G64.
4: 2G64, 2208.
5: Patrol the 48 Maple Acres Way in Dresden, in the cross of South Bay Road. Schenectady County is now requesting you to check the address for the mail at Thomas Lohmeyer. They're reporting that the last ping on his phone was 21:56 hours. It was on Subaru 149 in Fort Ann. He should be operating that blue Subaru WRX New York Reg. Henry Boy Union 9435. Was making suicidal statements. Does have a history of drug and alcohol use. Not believe that he left on his
6: New York, Mary George Paul.
7: Bobby, do we know if there's been any use at the moment?
2: 2209.
3: Receive West Gonzales email 713 Road to Gonzales Hospital. 2209.
1: History showing possibly 19 Sewer Department 2.
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8: I'll be off of the Greg Nelson in-house outside of the PD.
1: 10-4.
8: Correction, it's going to be Greg Nelson, last name Brewer.
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2: That's
6: not voice on 3-9. Message you can put in the pending waiting room. 22
2: look.
6: So, city employees, they confirmed those. I said that all.
1: 10-4-0-4, you can confirm.

0: that you are sending me to does not match the registration. Is this his primary residence, or is this just somewhere he's been residing?
1: It's going to be a secondary residence. It's their camp.
2: Call me on custody. If you could start us having an address.
3: Get 2212, start in.

0: Mark Half, Lydia Beth. Zone 1 of 1 Charlie Race on 20 Spider House Road across the Stone Quarry and Mr. Fire Road. Or near Canyon episode 2013. Back right.
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2: Yeah.
1: 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I'm going to check on the drive complaint now, then I'll handle the walk-in.
2: Received, 2213.
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2: Argyle MS, party 1, response 18 at Primrose Lane, town of Argyle, right. Across of Harper Road for a 16-year-old male fallen with a possible
3: Lane,
2: broken leg.
3: Number 10, apartment 304 for a possible missing person. Caller Alyssa Ramos, she was not on scene at the time of call, advising that her brother Jaden Santiago hasn't been seen since from
2: 16 to 17.
3: Argyle MS,
2: party 1, response 18 at Primrose Lane, town of Argyle, off of Harper Road, the Saunders residence. 16-year-old male, fallen with a leg injury.
4: 8, copy.
2: 3216.
1: 18, copy.

0: Started. Yeah, that's...
1: They're returning.
0: They're returning 2217. 08 and 18, if you would divert for 156 Lawrence Street, caller has a possible carjacker locked in his vehicle. He's physically restraining him.
2: Ten four. 21.

0: Woodlong. It's gonna be the Church Street at Woodlong parking garage. It's gonna be a Red Bull driving.
1: Pursuit West from 12-0 on 713, arriving on 12th Hospital at 2218.
2: 9040, EMS Control.
1: EMS Control's on for Gunfalls, 904.
2: 904 is route to Gunfalls Hospital.
3: Fine, this isn't Warren, this is now Church and Woodlawn.
1: Pursuit West from 12-0 on 904,
0: Church at Woodlawn. Just advise, give an additional caller advise if you saw someone pointing something or attempting to get together from the caller.
4: For 11 traffic. South Central Ellsworth, New York Ridge, Michael Edward Paul, 9897.
0: 2219.

0: 2019.
1: Argyle MS approaching the mutual aid mark 232 en route to the Argyle rooms. 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
2: One 15 at 22:20.

0: screen. Five. 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Her welfare is okay. We'll be 10-8. I'm going to give the caller a call back.
1: 10-4-882-4207.
2: It has one detained.
1: One detained at 2200. Can you confirm that you're in the old Wazong parking garage?
2: Affirmative, we're in the old Wazong.
3: That's 21, two data.
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2: 7.
1: Just be advised, we had a second caller believed to be involved with the call that you're on now. They say that they're believed someone to have a handgun. They're plotting near the new Wazong parking garage, the four-story Wazong parking garage, if someone can be wrapped to check.
2: Well.
1: 10-4.
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1: 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Sorry, crash 5654.
2: 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Is that in relation to this call, or is it another call? 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
2: Union Sam, Charles, Ocean, Edward, First, Sebastian, Sam, Edward, Boy, Adam, Sam, Tom, Ida, Adam, Nora, date of birth, 2-22-04.
3: 10-4, just confirming, no middle initial.
4: 3-2-3-6.
3: I'm going at this time. 10-4.
2: You're right.
5: Sebastian is showing a middle initial, M as in Michael, non-driver ID only out of New York, showing out of Connecticut, and CIC will be negative.
4: Driver 2294. You can show me out. 2226.
3: 11-4397. Confirming you're secure at this time?
6: Yeah, that's confirmed. Blue Sears is also on scene right now. The whole gang went inside the house.
3: Steve, do you want to keep the troopers coming?
4: Bramble patrols DeKalb Road for a prior trespass.
3: Trooper at 2226. Okay, units at Clinton Street and Grove Street are secure, requesting one additional trooper.
7: Hello.
4: 2292, it's going to be 195 DeKalb Road, Granville, across of Middleton Road and Holcombville. Also, Wendy Murphy reporting that someone was in her vehicle. It just took off in an unknown vehicle, make or model or color. They were last seen southeast on DeKalb Road. Unsure if anything was taken from the vehicle.
8: Very safe. You can show me around.

0: time locating the house. Can you tell me which one it is? Because it's very hard to tell where the road is going throughout here.
1: I'm not even showing a listing for number 48 Maple Acres Way. According to the tax map, there's only a number 3, and the other off of Maple Acres Way is all by the address of 49 South Bay Road.
0: Copy. I will stop at one of the residences on the road and just ask.

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1: 2230.
2: Road
3: 2152. Yeah, 2352.
2: Control 2152. Ghost responded. One 52 Party 1, Saunders Residence, 18 Primrose Lane, Argyle.
1: Hey, you.
2: Cross streets of Harper Road.
3: You need to be clear of the new Woodlawn Garage.
2: 16-year-old male's conscious, alert, breathing. Okay. Broken leg from the moped falling on his leg that was previously broken. Individuals in the back of the car. Mother is going to stay put until EMS arrives.
1: Can you confirm the concealed carry permit number? It's coming back on file.
2: 2152 responding, 2231. EMS control.
1: That works.
2: EMS control 2655.
4: Sergeant Minor, location purple.
2: Volume at 2231.
5: 786.
1: 82.
5: Vehicles might be affected.
1: Pepper.
6: I stopped at Three Maple Acres. They were of no use. They are new to the area and don't know anything back there. Do we have a phone number? I have no cell service.
1: 2783.
3: The time is Marina Red. How is this right?
7: We do have a phone number provided by Schenectady County for the male in question. I can attempt them back and inquire on if they have any better location or where his recent thing was.
1: 783.
6: If you would please, because the vehicles on Maple Acres, nobody is driving a blue Subaru.
7: All right, Sib.
1: I have a second. If you can verify the concealed carry permit number.
2: US Control 2751.
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2: Mitch crash. 211 North Line Road, across Doubleday Avenue and Rowland Street. A car into a pole. No injuries. Vehicle's going to be a gray Tesla.
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2: 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Our complainant is Destiny Brown, reporting her neighbor Rosemary, or Rosemary, is playing loud music. She would like it turned down for the evening.
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3: I got that plate along with California driver's license. William 2036244.

Bueno, voy a producir también. Okay, pretty much.

turns on a 2027 Chrysler Pacifica, color black, that is valid 9/30 of 2027. The California ID is showing a status of suspended.

0: did you 94?
1: Did they respond?
0: If you're on Maple Acres Way, you're going to reach the bottom of a hill. Stay to the left and directly on the right-hand side. There's going to be a group of cabins labeled 1 through 4. Theirs is going to be the small red cabin, number 48 Maple Acres Way. The most recent ping provided by Schenectady County does put him in the area as well.
2: Fire 131.
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0: 22:45.
2: 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I will also be clear and route out.
0: You're 22:45.
3: 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The Stewart's in Chester, 6151, State Route 8. 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
1: 4 and 5 4, sure, dispatch.
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1: All 5 4, that's worse.
2: 2250.

0: caller is advising that public safety is currently out with that vehicle. It is parked but running.
1: Yeah, I'm not parking complaint. That's for Henry, having New York data one ready.
2: For him, I...
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2: 4, can you attempt to make contact? Is not sir duty.
0: 4.

0: 42.
1: 52.
0: I'll be tonight from last. I made contact. I had advised that he's okay. Spoke with him directly. He also advised he's okay for the night. Hi.
1: Peppers.

0: 2294.
1: I need contact with Thomas. The vehicle's been parked for quite a bit. It's cold to the touch. And I'll be back in service.
2: AG28, Dispatch Traffic, New York.
0: Richard, if you can just contact Sacramento County with your findings.
2: I'll be at Saratoga Honda, southbound Route 9, with George X-Ray Lincoln 3951. George X-Ray Lincoln 3951.
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1: I don't know if you copied, I was on dispatch. I'm on a vehicle stop. 9 and Finkel Farm Road with New York Lincoln King Boy 5445.
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0: RC 5289, Finkel Farm, Lincoln King Boy, 5445.
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0: 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Repeating fire dispatch to Saratoga Fire 5654, priority 2 medical, 7 Caroline Street. 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
1: Check in front of 20 Tiffany Lane. 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Caller stating a four-door white sedan
2: on the name of the hotel.
1: 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She does not believe it's occupied at this time,
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1: 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It feels it's suspicious. 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
4: 130.
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2: 15.
0: 24 Northway Court for a noise complaint disturbance. Caller believes there's about 15 subjects outside drinking at Lipton. Caller believes they

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0: Burn route.
1: Turn around 2322 for a Verity Medical Assist, 7 Caroline Street, 21-year-old female. PD is on scene advising she does have a heart condition, believed to be the reason for her collapse. She's conscious and alert at the time.

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1: Hey, what does it say, please?
2: We'll be off at impound lot.
0: 2D81, I'm on a traffic stop. 2323.

0: 4137.
1: Are you still in the village?
2: 4137.
0: Yes, sir.
1: 12 William Street, which is going to be across from that address, which is the library. Caller is a juvenile female, reporting that there were two subjects in a verbal altercation. There was a female walking down the roadway carrying a handful of paperwork, then a gray, possibly Toyota sedan pulled up next to her, and she began yelling profanities.
3: Caller is advising that
1: the female and vehicle has been taken off the female's last seen heading towards Saunders Street Bridge.
3: It smells like gas mixed with another substance, unknown specifics. He advised negative illness. They are inside.
0: DMS 38-6.
3: DMS.
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3: 23-4.
4: CPR response, 25 Mountain Drive, cross street of Trout Lake Road, 73-year-old male, fell down 20 stairs, unresponsive, not breathing.
5: Headquarters 517.
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0: Sierra Control 4, Bolton Emergency, Bolton Fire, CPR response, 25 Mountain Drive, cross street of Trout Lake Road, 73-year-old male, fell down 20 stairs, unresponsive, not breathing. Sierra Control clear at 2325.
1: Fire dispatch 552.
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3: The county unit can disregard. They were just trying to go back home.
1: We're clear, Zephyr Lane. Clear for the ER minus one.
4: Right,
2: Zephyr, 323. Clear route to the ER minus one,
4: 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Not sure if you copied 92 transmission. Subjects involved are Savannah and Megan Edwards. You just had them involved in a traffic stop. They were irate. However, they were attempting to get home.

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1: Greenfield's on the
0: plot number. 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
2: Fire dispatch.
5: 551's arriving.
2: Arriving, 2327.
0: The second caller was reporting
6: 654.
0: Multiple vehicles as fire well as it appeared to be teenagers
6: arriving.
0: Walking on the side of the road.
2: Arriving, 2327.
1: Recapture, second crew.
7: 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We'll be announced, Plank Road.

0: 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Fire Control clear, 2328.
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1: The alarm company didn't have any apartment number. Nancy Edwards Lincoln Lincoln.
2: Received. 2051
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0: 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Just be advised, the request for LifeNet has now been canceled by the crews on the scene.
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1: Server 25 West Main Street, Apartment A, Adam, cross of Rathbun Ave and Main Street. The 911 open line. Parties are uncooperative, screaming heard in the background.
2: Copy.
1: You still have a second there with you?
0: Copy. My access to the building is a little limited.
1: 3343.
2: To the code that's in the notes.
0: Affirmative. Does not work on this one.
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4: Apparently, this is stemming over the caller and husband being physical with the son. Seems to be in Amanda Willick.
3: 415, Sheriff's Dispatch.
5: 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We'll be out.
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1: Advise County Highway, there is a damaged traffic sign on the eastbound side of the road.
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0: Advising he's with his girlfriend to listening and she's trying to harm herself. Be advised.
1: I'm fixing about this. 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
3: 0 KH 414, the Washington County Department of Public Safety, Fort Edward, New York. The time is 00:00 hours. It is Saturday, October 3rd, 906.

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3: 531, Canada Beach. 562, Backwa. 2G54, 2G64, traffic stop, Interstate 19.
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5: Five 62, Vienna Manor, 653 Bay Road, cross Evergreen Lane and College Drive. Speak with a Nikki Huger regarding a missing resident, reporting a James Bat Dallas, has not been seen since 1600 hours. Unknown clothing description, unknown direction of travel.
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0: Headquarters 562. On scene. Five six two, you're on scene at 0010.

0: 5-3, go ahead.
1: 87 southbound, just south of the exit 19 on-ramp, New York Lincoln Frank Henry, 6998.
0: Exit 19, southbound. New York, Lincoln, Frank, Henry, 6988. 0014.
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0: Union, Mary, Mary, Edward, Robert, Victor, Ida, Lincoln, Lincoln, Edward, Somerville. 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

0: 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Lucky Petroleum, 1324 Saratoga Road, across the Swan Road and Fire Falls Road.
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0: 4, Luzerne Road, area of Tut Hill Road intersection. Caller stated there's a tree down blocking both lanes.
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1: We're clear of the last address. We're checking 30 Morgan Street now to attempt to locate.
2: It's going to be 110 Deer on Drive, Kingsbury. It's going to be the usual 911 hang-up call. Unable to call it back. It's an ongoing issue.
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0: 997 Sheriff's Dispatch Data. Ida, Frank, Frank, Edward, first name, Alicia, Adam, Lincoln, Ida, Charles, Ida, Adam, middle initial, M, Mary, date of birth,
1: 05/05/1986.
2: 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We arrived Albany Med roughly 30 minutes ago, and we are now clear Albany Med heading home.
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0: Got the vote. I just spoke with whose tiers they are going to be en route. And I'll be in Rochester Station 1 Mail, starting 7-8-8-8-0 and 9-7 remaining for the duty.
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3: Registration returns a 2013 gray Volvo with a registration status of NA, expiring 3/27 of 2028. The Connecticut Clan ID is showing valid there and not on file for New York.
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3: 53187 Southbound, 21. 562 Ridge Meadowbrook.
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6: Area tracks 3 Paul's Way, caller states fireworks going off in the neighborhood. It's been an ongoing problem throughout the night.
0: 10. I got sent straight to voicemail.
7: 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Yeah, I was starting to transfer that, and then he disconnected when the patrol showed up.
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1: 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Assist 2 Bravo Medical Assist 9 Maple Avenue for a 65-year-old female fallen with a knee injury. 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
2: 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That male caller from apartment 309 called again and said that there are people in the back parking lot that are being very loud. He said if you don't locate anybody, he's in apartment 309. He'd like to speak with you.
4: Five,

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0: The call is reporting a woman has a knife threatening security. It's going to be a white female, gray black sweater with jeans. She's currently in the parking lot. He also stated that there is a firearm in the vehicle that she's at. Still taking further. It's going to be Peddler 16 Clifton Park Village Road.
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4: 36 County, I'm 87 southbound. I'll start till I hear otherwise. 79 helping round.
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1: 4 and 3-3. Three,
0: three. 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
0: Correction, it's going to be on the right hand side. The caller's now stating.
5: First 18, so it's on the bus. 119.

0: Central 2655.
1: 497.
2: Clear from the last. I don't know. They're
1: be clear with the case. 121.
0: Appreciate that, 121.
3: Car 21 in service, 121.
4: Pardon the move along with the day.
5: 10-4.
0: 241. Rosic BLS with Rosic Regional Center for Nursing and Rehab, 21 Danforth Street. He is in Boeing. 77-year-old male, cochlear and breathing with a head laceration.
6: Sir, quit knocking on the door, banging on the door. They looked out the window. They did not see anybody in front of the motel room.
5: 1192.
6: I'm still on the phone with them. They're waiting
1: here. 1192, 122.
2: Received.
7: Approximately 50. Retry. She's physically sound.

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0: Servants at the community center, 6 South Main Street. You got a black male on a bench yelling. A female that lives across the street, concerned for his safety, unknown weapons. How many sir units from the county for that?
1: Yeah, firm, please.
0: 124. One unit. Servants.
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3: 417-9990.
0: Okay. 97, sir, for the community center, 6 South Main Street. A black male on a bench, he's yelling. The caller is unable to determine what he's saying. They are concerned for his safety. Unknown weapons, unknown intoxication.
3: 4179.
2: County, I'll be in Roswell.
4: Headquarters 517.
1: Okay, you sir, I got your available call from the motorcycle.
4: 517.
0: 25.
4: Alexander accepted within approximately hour 18.
5: Yeah. Transporting one to St. Peter's.
4: 125.

0: 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Can you run the RL?
1: 10-4-2017 Nissan Murano, color white, shows valid to Patricia Saber out of Queensbury. Patricia is valid to David, NCIC will be next.
0: 10-7.
2: Deal. 1-7, I couldn't copy. It's static on your end.
3: If you attempt to do it,
2: Service, 1-7, still had a lot of static.
0: 4-6 is going to remain with the motorcycle. I'm going to be en route to the station, 203-4, 203-4.
3: He's asking you to attempt McDermott's.
4: 127.
2: Greasy, 127.
3: That's to the headquarters.
2: Headquarters 528.
3: I'm on scene. I'll be checking the area briefly for the mail. Or speak with the caller.
2: New C 128.
4: 4346. Loose ears will be en route for that tub.
0: Four six copy.

0: 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This is
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0: 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Address out of Hopewell Junction. 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
2: 4 EMS and first responder, second call for EMS, party 1, response 6-2. County Route 17, A. Adam, town of Fort Ann. Cross this here at 22 for an 89-year-old female fallen with a head and leg injury at 135.

0: Quinto 9-God.
1: Yes, sir. Party 1, response 6-2.
2: My name is West of Cobb,
1: Charles Lucian
2: Boy.
1: First
2: of Donnie, I'm going Neil Mitchell M. Perry, over 10, 18, 19,
1: 20.
2: Bonnie, 10-18-77. Yes, Donnie is in David Osha, Ocean, Nora Young, paper 10-18-77.
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0: 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She is on 7-digit, not telling us where she is.
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0: In custody. I'm around to the Huffin Station process.
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1: 7.
0: Friday only. Negative all week.
1: What do you see thinking?
2: Maybe 140.
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4: 10-4.
1: Eight, I'm off on camera.
4: 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Stacy Hibber, revoke D. David Van Dam Street, the city, and NCICOP negative.
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0: 67 State Route 67, apartment number 3. The cross is going to be George Thompson Road. Negative. Correction. Possible intoxication, unknown weapons.
1: 413.
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0: 5311.
1: 4395.
0: I'm at Dolphin Third, attempting to stop. Third and south.
1: Third and south at 146. Do you have that vehicle stop now? Hey, vehicle stop third and south at 146.
2: All right, that's going to be out.

0: God.
1: Can you have a spit hood ready?
2: 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To unseen 0148.
0: And can I get my time in custody as well, please?
3: 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And standby for the case. That's going to be 005702. 005702.
0: Received. Thank you.

0: 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Larceny in progress.
1: What's up, Zip Traffic?
2: Calvert Road and Middleton Road, Granville.
0: Units from the LAC, 149 and a half East Street. Across the East Road and Baldwin Avenue, caller's Nancy Rabine. She's reporting that across the street from that address on the construction site, there's approximately five individuals that are currently stealing property from the construction site.
1: What's up, McCabe?
0: It's going to be four males, one female. One of the males is going to be in a blue sweatshirt with red
3: pants,
0: and he's going to have blonde hair.
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4: EMS 3852. We're arriving, St. Peter's.
5: 152.
6: There's a fire dispatch. There's a fire E551, EL563, commercial fire alarm activation, 40 Lake Avenue, the parting glass. Repeating fire dispatch. There's a fire E551, EL563, commercial fire alarm activation, 40 Lake Avenue, the parting glass.
0: Whatever, 3-3-4.

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1: Make a check of the area, though. Cumberland Farm, 77 South Central Avenue. Apparently, there was a group of teenagers doing wheelies on e-bikes approximately 5 minutes ago. No direction of travel.
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0: Series of 159.
1: Clarifies there are several subjects playing cornhole and drinking. This is a weekly ongoing issue that goes until the late hours of the morning. She declined an interview.
2: Never. Two AM.
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1: She did not. She was calling from across the street, 149 and a half east.
0: 7-4. I'll be clear. 202.

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0: We're clearing our stop in the village. What's the address for the possible service?
1: The caller was located at 3131 Dandelion. In Mulberry State, Wildmont, Route 9, reporting at around 10 o'clock last evening, he observed on camera subjects walking through his yard. Now he hears yelling. The water tank, which is located through the woods to the south of his address, the access road for that is at 24 Plum Court.
2: First responders, Party 1 response, 211 Halls Pond Road in Hebron, cross of Campbell Road and Smith Lane, for a 75-year-old female, not alert, fallen, unknown injuries, 204.
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0: My units are off. My units are off 49 Old Gek Road, inquiring if you had a key holder in or out of that.
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0: 207.

Manchester, North Tree MS. Respond 80 The Meadows, Manchester, E. Edward, 25, and 8 months old, lethargic, general illness. Manchester, North Tree MS. Respond 80 The Meadows, E. Edward, 25, and 8 months old, lethargic, general illness, 208.

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1: Okay, 497, Staples USB, out of Wilton. 491, hang up. 717 Saratoga Road, the cross is parked at Anton and Worthrop.
2: Your G13 County, we're 9 Spire Falls, we can handle that.
1: 213-209, originally a 91 hang up. The phone number is returning to a subject involved in a disturbance at Lakeview Drive in Gansert. They did say it was accidental, however, we do need to check their welfare.
2: Where do you see us around?
1: Steven Rouse, the area of 717 Saratoga Road at 209. 97 as well.

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0: Valley, and it's a ton of still water for an unknown crash area. Cold Springs Road between Leaper Way and Whitney to the south.
1: 413-867, Cook Road.
2: And 9 rounded bypass.
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0: Okay, crash notification from an iPhone and also a call from a vehicle crash notification. No further at this time. It's plotting in the area of 287 to 433 Cold Springs Road, cross streets of Wafer Way and Whitney Road South.
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0: Hey, you took a hang up 616 Grand Street, apartment number 2, across North 4th Avenue. Originally a 911 hang up on recall, spoke with a individual there speaking about a TV show. You could just patrol there and verify there's no issue.
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0: 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Affirm, we're in 2224.
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A motor vehicle crash. Cold Springs Road between Wafer Way and Whitney Road South. 309.

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0: 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Requesting orders.
1: You come from up Finesse.
0: Yeah, we're coming off Elmore Robinson.
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0: 472-625-679. Wait, email.
1: 10-4, Lisa's our caller. She's valid D. Davis, that address, NCSU, okay, negative.

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1: Fire is being dispatched to 11 Mile Avenue for a Zone 23 apartment number 4 bedroom smoke detector.
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2: Fox Mary Coastal Boltley, respond 11 Brook Hill Drive, cross street to Lagoon, Theater Drive, and Adenet. 94-year-old male, described as conscious, not alert. 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

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Differential's clear at 03-14.

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2: 390, Fargo.
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2: I'll be around 11 mile.
3: 343.
0: Mercy 531, Quaker Ridge.
4: Here, the crash. Here's the hospital.
0: 6946 at 343.

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1: 3447, Warrensburg Station.
2: 3G56, Stock Farm. We're back.
3: EMS controlling ambulance 736.
0: And disconnected. 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
1: 547.
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1: Received. 0347.
2: The male is oxidated. It is on the list.
3: Great, 47.

0: Glens Falls for an emergency.
1: I called her back.
0: Warren County Fire 204, Glens Falls for an emergency. It's on 21 Sherman Avenue, apartment A, Adam, across the Elm Street and Coleman Street. 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On 21 Sherman Avenue, apartment A, Adam, crossing to Elm Street and Holman Street. An 87-year-old female, conscious, alert, regularly fallen, complaining of back and leg pain, a priority ambulance. 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A fire still clear at 348. Dispatch 531, your status.
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0: 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We're arriving in Arizona.
1: 53.
0: Four, three, four, six, 2, 11. Transporting a male to Sacramento Jail, starting mileage 69292. The name of Dennis J. Grimms. He's going to be a directman.
2: On South Federal Street, apartment 503-507. Tanya Van Arnhem calls. She's got prior mental health issues, 1096. Stating that the neighbors across the hall have a wagon in the hallway and they're trying to force her out of her apartment.
3: Yes, coach.
0: Force is coming.

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0: boom in front of the Fairfield. 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
1: Ocean. Edward Robert Ida Charles King.
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0: initial S. Sam. Date of birth 07/16/1996.
3: Just go with the spelling on the first again.
0: John Edward Robert Ida Charles King, Jarek.

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1: And you said there's
0: not on file, New York.
1: There?
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Argyle EMS, party to the Washington Center for Rehabilitation, 4573 State Route 40, the adult home. 82-year-old female, general illness, 439.

0: George, patrol locations.
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0: 18. 521, lower 1. Patrolling area 2245, State Route 9. It's going to be the Madeline Bakery of 1982.
2: Did you take your county
0: There was a male subject in the parking lot described as wearing a black hooded sweatshirt with a 33 on it, red sandals, and black pants. The subject was walking around the parking lot with playing on his phone. The subject's been there previously looking for employment. We're not going to hire him. The caller felt unsafe at the bakery there and does not want the subject to return to the property. They are currently over in the tiki. The caller will be at the bakery awaiting your interview.

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He's in Greenwich and Fort Edward, Mutual Aid 4, Argyle. 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

0: 23, we're cutting guns both units. E, file 630 Warren County for E. James, Stephen David, Dallas, the second. Missing from the Adirondack Manor, 693 Bay Road. Last seen approximately 1600 hours. Unknown direction of travel, unknown clothing description. 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Frequent the Glens Falls area. Looking for Warren County Glens Falls units. A 506 authority, the Warren County Sheriff's Office. A James and David Dallas, the second. Date of birth, May 10th, 1947, correction 49. Last seen at the Adirondack Manor, Bay Road,
1: Washington County.
0: Around 1600 hours.
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0: 503.
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0: The call is now reporting that he's an Uber driver, stating that his customer, he cannot wake up in the back seat of the car. Stay by Lake George EMS. 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
1: Do you have an updated location on Lakeshore?
0: By the cross street of Lisa Lane is the closest we can get. That's where he's plotting. He is in a black Toyota Corolla. Sir, 507.
2: The 562, I copy you on the scene. We've also dispatched EMS. We're waiting for a response. Dispatch. Correction, 528.

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0: Responding.
1: 730 responding, we advise patrol out with the vehicle now. 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
3: Do you happen to know which building it's going to be in?
1: 15-0-5-1. 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
3: Reese, thank you, Rossi.
2: Moro 8652 on the scene at 518.
4: EMS 5852.
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0: If you can go over to 88 Congress Street, apartment 309, speak with Bernard Byrne. We've been there 2 times already. He's advising there's people in the parking lot talking. 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I believe he's going to be 1096 if we can do a welfare check. Any unit available to back him up?
1: Section 562, go ahead.

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1: 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Trying to figure out where they need to be.
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3: 531, patrol the landing, 911 hang up. We've got an open line. It's a 911 prefix. It appears to be plotting right at the front entrance inside the lobby.
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2: 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Yeah, Galley Road and Lawrence Road with Henry Charles 0945.

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1: 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En route Glens Falls at 607.
2: That's 5852. And that's about Falls at 4.
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0: 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They're secure on that.
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0: At Henry, 19th Front Street, there's a band that called Phenomenal. They're called.
1: It's calling the 19th Front. Can you relay the number?

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2: 19 County, on my channel 24, Fred. 10, I'm just coming to the village.
0: State units, 411, 411 Palmer Avenue. The caller's in apartment number 4. States he's looking out the back of his house towards where the mill used to be, and he sees approximately 3 people looking in the vehicles. They've been out there for approximately 45 minutes. Unable to give a description of the individual.

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2: 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Wife's here in Pennsylvania. 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
0: When you clear, if you could patrol to 1320 County 24, town of Granville, it'll be the Red Top Dairy Farm next to the highway building. Anonymous caller reporting for the past 2 days they have an injured cow laying out in front of the farm. Caller believes it's animal abuse, would like someone to speak to the owner.

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0: 786 responding, 0739. State police are in route as well.

Northumberland for an hour and a half. Four total that up the circle and keep the Three Wilson.

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0: You clear the lines of the case.
2: Very nice. The Moran residence, 18 McCray Street, Village of Fort Edward, Apartment 1 for a lifeline activation. 62-year-old female, fallen, shoulder and wrist injury. The Moran residence, 18 McCray Street, Village of Fort Edward, Apartment 1 for a lifeline activation. 62-year-old female, fallen, shoulder, wrist injury. 0741.

also being dispatched mutual aid for Fort Edward's second call, 52 Oak Street in Hudson Falls, cross off Coleman Avenue, 79-year-old female, abdominal pain.

Second call from Fort Ann. Queensborough also being dispatched. 52 Oak Street, Hudson Falls. 79-year-old female abdominal pain at 0742.

0: call 2751. 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
1: 18 McRae.
0: Right. 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You have a 62-year-old female, gosh, flirt and breathing.
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2: 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Same traffic. Same. 43, same traffic. 740.

I'm acknowledging 275 on responding to McRae Street and a second full crew for Oak Street. Canceling mutual aid at 746.

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2: 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Printer 1, BLS response 52, Oak Street, Village of Hudson Falls, cross of Coleman and Willow. 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The patient should be outside for you.
0: Great.
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2: 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There's a lifeline activation for a 62-year-old female fallen. They're unable to gain entry.
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PS4 Greenfield. It's this DMS. It's showing near lot 91. Looks near the shed on Ironwood at 2025 Route 9S. The 15-year-old is evasive with questions. Looking for DMS. It says he's not feeling well.

0: number 325. I'm all right. Tracy, per Lifeline, stated the window should be open near the AC unit. 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
1: Got it.
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0: 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I'll be clear. 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
1: 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Sheriff Smith. All clear.

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0: 26, be advised, about 25 minutes out. Has there been anything on a callback?

0: in the south of 3rd Avenue, apartment number 1, for a harassment complaint.
1: Can you give me the number of the car?
0: Sure can. 518-588-4857. And it's Ariel.
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0: Just south of Wrights Road for a car versus goat property damage. It's going to be a white Toyota Tacoma on the side of the road.
2: Racing.
0: 0814.
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0: EMS control, I'm going to be out with a female fallen with a head injury in front of the Cumberland Farms. No need for the ambulance.
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dash to 5651 for two alpha mutual aid request for Melissa Stillwater, 15 West Way, cross of Coronado Way and Basswood Court. Repeating for 5651 for a two Bravo mutual aid request, Melissa Stillwater EMS, 15 Willow Way, dispatch clear at 840.

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0: 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I'll be over to Saratoga to intercept my partner after this call.
1: 8.46.
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1: A47.

EMS, the Breeson residence, 28 Spring Street, Village of Cambridge, a 54-year-old female, diabetic-related. Cambridge EMS, the Breeson residence, 28 Spring Street, Village of Cambridge, cross of North Park and Division, a 54-year-old female, diabetic-related. 0849.

0: Spring Street in Cambridge, cross of North Park Street and Division Street, 54-year-old female, controller breathing, diabetic emergency, as well as foot and leg swelling.
1: Received.
0: Two two five zero responding 0851.

0: is a Nicole Smiley, states her child's father, a Sean Smiley, took the children, a 2-year-old and a 6-year-old, overnight, has since not returned, has blocked her from calling, and she is concerned for the welfare of her children.
1: Route 50 Marion Avenue. A third party called in, someone fishing on the lake by the boat launch.

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2: Lots in the area of 5319, County Route 30 in Hartford, cross of Washburn Hill Road. Say crash notification, no signs of distress in the background.
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1: Crash 560.
3: Fire control for all responding events, a crash notification in the area of 5319, County Road 30 in Hartford. Car 3407 is in the area, not locating any vehicles or motor vehicle accidents, still investigating at 0903.
4: 90, trailer, I'm direct on that.
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3: Approaching mutual aid, full crew still needed. 817, to the scene, driver needed at this time. Possible vehicle crash within the area, 5319, County Road 30 in Hartford, across Washburn Hill Road.
0: New York license.
3: Chief, confirm you copy the update. 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He's still investigating. Also, no response from your apparatus.
1: Fire dispatch,
3: GL
1: 563.
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1: 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Arriving, CDD,
0: ready.
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3: 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Fire units, car 3-4 is in the area, holding all apparatus in station. 0904.
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8: 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Unconfirmed if that's the actual apartment number that was from the mayor. 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
2: 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If you could just add New York, Mary Edward Henry 1099, confirmed it was a phone on the roof. 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

0: 4346. Looks like it's going to be an EMS call there.
1: There is. Which apartment number again?
0: 409.
1: Where is he?
0: 909. Refilled for an alarm. 8 Pine Robin Boone North. Across a canyon cross.
2: 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I go.
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0: Number 8, Pine Robin Road North, across the Canyon Crossing, indicating the kitchen motion there.
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1: Sixteen assisted.
0: 3856.
1: Clearing Saratoga Hospital will be responding to the home of the chair, which has been canceled. Community with our thanks, and we will be on third call, AMA.
0: 1355. The Tarkov is back in service.
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0: 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Initially, 911 hang up. Nothing heard on recall.
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0: 3-5.
1: 911. By the name of Anna, no sir in the CAD, from the same address. It was right around 143 Eastwood Drive. For a male in a black Buick SUV, you seem confused.
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0: 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You can check the area right in Brown Road. Get a report of a large amount of trash in the roadway there causing a hazard.
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0: 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Cross streets of Trinity Rock Road and Lakeview Drive. Third-party report of a 25-year-old male unconscious, breathing confirmed. 31 ALS for control 0918.
1: One street is going to be behind the Red Lobster. Caller was the manager of the plaza.
2: Apparently, there's trash on his property as well. It's an ongoing issue because of what appears to be contaminated for the party that left it behind.
3: Greasy. We're going to be around there.
1: 919.

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0: Right. 19.
2: Just like a carpet entry. Camilla Farms at 75 Milton Avenue. Providing a small gray compact struck pedestrians in the roadway at low speed. Does not appear to be injured.
3: 730 responding, 0920. They think they're going to be in the upstairs apartment there. They were advised to keep an eye out for it.
4: Difficulty, abdominal pain, kidney related. Did have a possible black bowel movement yesterday. Responding 0920.

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0: Bravo traffic crash. 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
2: Last name Wilson, William, Ida, Lincoln, Sam, Ocean, Nora, first name Mariah, Mary, Adam, Robert, Ida, Adam, Henry, middle initials, G's and George, date of birth, 1/20/2000.
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2: Control 2751. Full complaint at 223 West Avenue, Pitney Meadows Farm. There's a dog and the vehicle is a Ford Maverick, color gray, license plate, Lincoln, Paul Tom, 6333.
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1: 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Harassment at 56 Marion Avenue, the Pier Bar, Suite 5. Caller said that a male was made to an employee on St. John.
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2: 11 Wright Road for putting somebody put a large amount of garbage on his property. 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
0: Transfer.
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0: Check Meadow East Street. It's going to be number 88 Meadow East Street, the downstairs apartment. Caller is a co-worker. She was at the residence at 6:30 this morning to pick up Rachel Bellinger. However, no one answered the door.
1: A locked power plant.
0: She and her fellow employees have been attempting to make contact since with no response. It's very unlikely of her to no call, no show.
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0: 6730.
1: Three Honda Civic occupied by a boy in the 50s. 0953. Jeans and binoculars. She was reportedly driving through the parking lot at a high rate of speed and got into a verbal altercation with the caller, but she was going to kill him. So, complaint provided. Charles Mary King, 1209, comes back to an address on Southside Drive at the park.
3: 4166.

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2: 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They give an apartment number. All the caller knew was that she lived downstairs.

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0: Got a parking complaint. 2 Harris Avenue. Reporting a gray Toyota Camry in the handicap spot there without a blocker.
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4485311. Field 3 in service. Lieutenant 8, given. Appears to be a prank call. She does not want to make a report this time.

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2: Inactive larceny at 133 of Orange Street, the Victoria Building, apartment 414. She was a Merrill Watts who had her headset stolen that she uses for her TV, value over 300.
3: Sorry, 552 is good returning 5654 transporting one to Saratoga.

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0: 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Mayor, actually, I know I can start heading back out towards 498 River if you need any assistance over there.
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0: 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Curious, stop 8 of the Battlefield Tour Road, hoping a hunter on the boundary retrieve deer. I'll be secure.
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0: 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A bag of bullets was found at 112 High Rock Avenue.
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1: Quaker Country Club.
2: And like F.
0: Nine. VNT, possible intoxicated operation. Northbound on 9 from Quaker Road. King Robert Union 1320, described as a Ford EcoSport, light blue in color, operated by an older male. A caller witnessed him consuming several alcoholic beverages.
3: GL563.
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0: She gave it as a light blue Ford EcoSport.
3: A commercial fire alarm at Phillips on Phila, 39 Phila Street.
0: Negative. She continued to the interstate.
3: Chair took a fire dispatch to E551 for a commercial fire alarm. 39 Phila Street, Phillies on Phila. Repeating for 551 for a commercial fire alarm.

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3: 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I'm 143 Eastwood Drive, Town of Half Moon, for a voluntary transport to the hospital.
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2: Headquarters of detail units in the area of Clinton Headwaters. 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
0: Call from a 911 only phone, 24 Low Street, across West High and Walnut. An irate female said she was robbed and disconnected. We're unable to call back.
2: We're familiar. Hey, Lynn was dealing with her. I'll be in route.
0: Appreciate that. 16,
1: Kevin.
0: That's right.

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1: Returns to Alex Hiring 112 at 2021 Ford Suburban Color Blue to a Thomas Griswold Regency Park. He's a valid D David negative for any files. Looks like date of birth is 1952 on the RO.
3: 1-2-6. 1-0-3-0. I'll be out with that vehicle. Ford George
1: 9. 1-0-3-0.
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5: 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I'll patrol the whole area.
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5: 031.
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0: 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Both white males.
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4: Matthew Walters, showing non-driver ID only, revoked out of Glen Falls, 104 Ohio, Mount Zero.
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6: 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Respond 1264 West Mountain Road, apartment 301. 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Fire control 1034.
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0: 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We're going to be back in from the alarm. 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
0: 1353 is arriving, sir.
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2: Bye, over here.
4: You take the area, South Main Street, Riverside Park North, reporting a male, approximately 40s, white, no shirt, blue pants, was hitting himself in the trash can, appeared to be under the influence. Last seen south, correct, South Main, between houses there.
1: Nursing.
4: 1036.

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0: 499. All right. In regards to the trailer park call with 463, what is the lot number? Oh, that's correct.
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0: of number 64 Bleecker Street in Greenwich. Caller's Maya Richter, apartment A, reporting her vehicle missing from her driveway, a black Subaru Forester. She does not know her plate number.
1: 1040. Yeah. 11434, everybody. Okay, let's be clear.
2: 4384 is on.
3: Fort Irwin EMS, 28 Black House Road, Fort Irwin, 8449.
1: 409 First Bridge Boulevard, off of Bill Spring Road. College neighbor, Fort Irwin, we have male, female, an altercation there.
3: Fort Irwin EMS, 28 Black House Road, Fort Irwin, 40-year-old male, and

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0: 01 the Walmart, 891 State Route 9, near the grocery entrance. The caller's going to flag you down, a Jaden Poole, 16-year-old male, thinks he was left at Walmart by his mother.
1: 3C, show me
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Negative voice contact, crash notification only.

0: 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Plotting in the area of that address, an iPhone crash notification at 1049.
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Requesting level 3 for a 31-year-old female with a bee sting.

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1: You can add me to CAT ID 461. 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
1: 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I'll be transporting Liz Huzik to Samaritan Hospital.
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0: 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Took a call back from the caller indicating that you drove by the residence.
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0: 2828 Black House Road should be the second driveway on the right.
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5: 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Walden is LeBron James Jr. will be in service.
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3: 4-3-8-4-3.
2: Seems to be an ongoing situation. The landlord is a Cody Bruno.
3: 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I'm going to be off the station.
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0: 311-43-444-346, number 8. When you're clear there, I got a disturbance pending. Give me 238 Saratoga Avenue across New York and Pittsburgh. Mail reporting his dead friend's sister there. Verbal altercation only, no weapons, no intoxication.
1: Sheriff's
2: just confirming 238.
0: That's affirmative.
2: We're in route.
0: 11-05.
2: London 05.

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1: Last name Banks, common spelling, first name Antoine, Adam Nora, Tom, William Ocean Nora, middle initial S, Sam, date of birth 6/25/88.

0: 3349, subject here owns the phone, says he dropped it off the car. 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
0: Simple. You can mark one male custody.
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0: is looking for a callback and looking for the trailer to be removed. He says he is no longer on the team.
1: 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Lieutenant Half Moon, 3891, hang up. 2 Northern Sites Drive, across that Tabor Road.
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Please lead with West Paulet. A two-car PM motor vehicle accident in the area of 272 Buttons Falls Road in West Paulet. At least one female for evaluation.

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A two-car PI motor vehicle accident in the area of 272 Buttons Falls Road in West Paulett. At least one female for evaluation. West Paulett, Paulett, all units to the scene. Granville ER 282 to the scene. Granville EMS, two ambulances, 1119. Car 5802. Responding 1120.

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0: 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Control there, Jock Quintal, the caller reports a male outside the store causing a disturbance.
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1: North 1 emergency, 1056 Landon Hill Road, crosses to State Route 9 and Ingram Road, 85-year-old female with chest pain, Party 1 ALS.
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0: whatever, 3, 2, 1. 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Caller's reporting her husband believes he saw Faith Baker on foot in the area of 347 Pine Hill Road in Hebron. She is a file 6, 15-year-old female out of West Paulette, Vermont. She was walking in the direction of Route 22. The only description he gave was she was wearing headphones.
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3: EMS control 712.
1: 712 is arriving, Glens Falls, also.
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0: vehicles, no extrication needed, minor PI after that, it trailed off. Car 28 confirming two vehicles, no extrication needed, minor PI, one lane of traffic at this time at 1131.
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1: I'm barely getting anything you're saying. I'm 22 Granville. I believe it's the Baker subject, Pine Hill Road, correct?
2: Affirmative. Passerby was last in the area, 347 Pine Hill Road. Believes they spotted Faith Baker wearing headphones walking towards 22.
1: Do you see any other clothing description?
2: Negative, just headphones.
3: Okay. 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

0: 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I'm not sure.
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0: 3 Route 50, just north of Edie Road, New York, King William Henry, 5815, New York. 3, 2, 1, 3, 3, 1.
1: 4,
2: 1.
1: Been quite a while, and I believe she's been in and out of different places around Granville and Hebron.
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1: Headquarters detail unit in the area of 3827 Main Street. Stewart's going to be a parking complaint for four vehicles.
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3: Copy, I can head that way. Fort Edward, perfect. Just north of Liberty Street. She had a yellow vest on, appeared to be holding her leg. Caller was just concerned for her welfare. Thank you. 0136.

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0: 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Extremely clear of us.
1: Dick, just south of Perry. New York, King George, John's 994, New York.
2: 5-5, EMI control.
3: Yeah, I still think 5-5.
2: Driving or all on?
4: Whatever, I have to pull unit in the area of Chelsea Square for an MHU.
5: 156.
4: Patrol 5 Chelsea Square, the Warren Washington ARC. Speak with a Mary Updike. State she is hearing voices in her head telling her to harm herself. Does not have any weapons. Has not attempted at this time.
5: Got it.
4: Myself at 6:30. 1142.

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1: 1:43.
2: Three to 5.
0: 6451
3: EMS, is that?
0: 6451.
1: I'll be in the area.
0: 6451
2: seconds.
0: 1143.
3: EMS, 1972.
0: 1972.
1: 1 2 also not 11:44. 325 in the area, 1144.

0: Yeah, I'll park him for plane.
1: Here, Elm
0: Street, no need for an incident.
1: Number one.
2: Receive 1145.
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3: Clear
4: time. Through the S turns in the sharp corner at least.
5: I just went the loop from one end of 22 to the other end. I'm just going to check in your headway real quick and then I'll head up the rest of the way.
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0: 211-4217.
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0: 17. If you can cross over and assist 4211 for a noise complaint at 37th State Street, Apartment A. Heavy metal music being played loudly is an ongoing issue. Callers are declining an interview.
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2: 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Dispatch clear, 1147.
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2: We're out at 1148.
3: The
2: community located near the tennis court. The 1 Delta response, 46-year-old female in seizure.
3: Trooper's about 2-0. Out.
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7: From Pine Hill Road, from one end of the road, back to 22. I just took the little loop. I didn't go westbound on Pine Hill. I didn't see anything. It's just the time frame and how far up the set and the shield might have been. I decided I'd just check any and head way.
8: I'm in the area kind of Trevor Plaza, northbound, hopped in all the way to the bridge. Negative contact. And we'll be off on port line detail mechanical.

0: embarrassed as such.
1: Sorry to say, 9651.
2: Sorry,
1: West
2: 7123 for EMS. We're out at 1149. The patient can be located at the tennis courts. One Delta response, 46-year-old female seizure.
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4: Arriving.
2: Arriving at 1150.
5: Coming back out, 22. You said 30 Pine Hill Road.
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2: 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Starting mileage 84802.
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0: 1 South Federal Street, apartment 517, this man's apartment. A male keeps yelling at a female to come out of her room and banging on the door. Caller believes it is the ex-boyfriend of the tenant.
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3: Last name Mondock, Michael Ocean Nora, David Ocean King, first name Gloria, George Lincoln Ocean Robert, Ida Adams, Commercial Steven Robert Charles, date of birth 11-8-1986. Asian female.
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6: 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Looking out for all. 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
0: No insurance going on file with him.
1: Thank you. Could you just
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4: them to the
6: call, please? Received 1155. Copy. One of the Naples staff is south of Kenton Place. I'll
1: pick. Copy.
0: 0.36. What was the location? Old Gick and what? I'm sorry.
6: Old Gick, just south of Perry.
7: What's the number from that 911 call?
1: We just got a call back from her. They're going to be in the area 4355 Pine Hill Road. Her husband believes he's out with Faith at a white Chevy Duramax. She did say a sheriff had drove by. I'm assuming it probably was you. We advised her you'd be out with them shortly.
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3: 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Got me a property damage accident, 130 Hudson River Road across like Kells Grove and Higgins Road. A blue Suburban in a ditch there, I'm not sure. But
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3: 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Pick up Star Nashville. Actually, unconnected.

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0: 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I'm going to continue westbound, see if I can find the Duramax.
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5: With Casey again. She's advising that Bruce saw you guys pull up, thought you were stopping to talk to her and left.
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3: 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Flight 41201.
2: 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You're 310-8.
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9: Are you using the contact us?
4: 10-4, I have pronounced property damage at 510 Broadway. The caller hit a parked vehicle, no injuries. The caller is currently in the parking lot of the Algonquin. The caller is in a 2017 white Nissan Titan.
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4: 10-4.
6: Disregard.
4: 10-4.
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4: Sir, for 88 Oak Street, apartment number 3, you have Crescent Mechanic and Pearl. You have a call on the line reporting a male, female, verbal, domestic. It's 14,
0: that's valid on a 2025 Toyota Camry. 12-06.
4: Sir, what's your name?
0: Sir, what's your name?
4: 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Sir,
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5: Still has an open line with us. You can hear the male yelling at the female now.
1: 461-644-3333. Come back to it, Corey.
6: 3-2-0-7.
1: So. 654, fire dispatch.
0: Fire dispatch.
7: Address again? 296.
0: We are on the scene with a 64-year-old female requesting an eval. Level. Tennis and Metro Cola is valid. Do you have a book for her in San Antonio?
7: 924 Edward, I'm going to be out of the other unit.
5: Mercy, 120.
1: Dispatch 5651.
0: Thanks, Josh.
1: Arriving at DD.
0: Yeah, 1208.
1: 52. Route to Skidmore College campus for an EMS standby.
4: EMS
0: control. 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
2: Mass control 711.
4: On scene.
2: 711 arriving 1208.
1: Go ahead. 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
8: 820. I'll be off of the 20 aisle. If it's the fire, not the emergency. Thank you.
1: Thank you. Receive 1209.
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4: 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She's reporting that the male subject was going to be outside, stating that he wanted to be arrested at Daniel Culver. She believes he may be having a mental health crisis.

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0: 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He's going to split in his branch, please.
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2: 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States they had a female remove some property.
4: 67 and Balda Hill Road, first date. 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

Charlie Hotel, North Granville, mutual request from Fort Ann, requesting one engine rescue to the scene. 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In the area 11481, Sierra 22, Crest of Hawk Road. 19-year-old female for an evaluation. Fire control for North Granville, a mutual request from Fort Ann, requesting one engine rescue to the scene. A PI motor vehicle accident with entrapment in the area 11481, Sierra 22, Crest Oak Hawk Road. A 19-year-old female trapped in a vehicle for an evaluation, 1215. North Granville, a mutual request from Fort Ann, requesting one engine rescue to the scene. A PI motor vehicle accident with entrapment in the area 11481.

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1: Racing State Police, they're confirming 19-year-old female is for evaluation.
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3: Two Beverly units for Corinth. 525 Main Street, the IRA Corinth for a mental health call. 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
4: Fire control 265.
0: One
4: on. 7. Coming at 1220.
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7: 687 southbound on rim.
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7: Road.
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3: 529
1: and 529, 409 Aviation Road, going to be the high school. Plus, they used the blue gym entrance. They had a male subject causing a disturbance,
3: yeah,
1: trying to cause an issue with one of the refs. He was asked to leave. He's outside trying to go back in.
3: I'm clear. 4-9.
0: 12-25. Did you copy my traffic stop?
3: 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Got you on 87 southbound.
0: 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I'll be security.
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2: Control 746. North 4 ambulance 746 arriving Glens Falls, 1226.
3: Yuma.
2: ER 422 responding at 1225.
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2: 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Apparently, right when you were arriving, they called you request to cancel. We didn't have any contact, though.
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1: 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Michelle Waldron on the line, advising that you would want to speak with her.
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0: 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She's in room 30, 30-minute ETA. 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
0: 71.
4: And 7 and 8, parking issue in front of the landmark.

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0: Bracing 2G92 and 320, number 30 Manly Ave, Town of Kingsbury. Caller reporting a verbal domestic at this point. Four subjects involved to start over a vehicle.
1: In the area of number 10, it was going to be a red car with dents in the door. The car is no longer in the area. The male subject's got black sweatshirt and black shorts who was walking.
2: Is this a caller from a passerby or the female?
1: Someone that lives on the street called it in.
2: Guys, it's nobody in the room.
1: 1245.
0: 525 in a second. Receive 1245.
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1: 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I'm MHA for Poultney. We're 1-1-5-8 at Hillsborough Road.

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2: 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She's conscious or breathing. 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
1: Loop 4 and Ball Mountain Road.
2: Say 2340, 1077 Lick Springs Road. Elizabeth Herfern reporting a Mitsubishi Outlander color gray off the roadway. She swerved to miss a vehicle backing out of a driveway.
3: County 4776, unit for the town of Balta. Area check for possible MVA. East Line Road, south of Wandering Stream.
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3: GD2199. iPhone automated notification of a crash. East Line at Wandering Stream Flats, just south of the intersection on the way on the westbound. I mean, west side road.
5: Cameron GMS, the Welch residence, 122 Stage Road in White Creek, cross of River Road and Oak Hill Road. 74-year-old male, fallen, unable to ambulate. Cameron GMS, a second call, 122 Stage Road in White Creek, cross of River Road and Oak Hill Road. 74-year-old male fallen, unable to ambulate at 1257.

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0: River Street, McCrae Street. 911 rapid light hit, plotting to that address, did not ring in. 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

0: I just met with the caller. 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
2: Yeah, zone one, call zone one. For Old Chatham Court, crossing Route 9P in Cambridge Way for an overdose. 1306 Texas.

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2: 10-8-486, Univable Tonne Volta, says EMS, 4 Old Chatham, cross of 19 Cambridge Way.
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5: For a fall. Sugar Hill Road, Rexford, cross of Ray Road and Miller Road, TAC 3, 13-0.
4: Fire Control Queensbury Central Fire, respond the intersection of Meadowbrook Road and Quaker Road. A single call only at this time reporting cardboard boxes on fire in the bed of a pickup truck. The truck is pulled over on the east side of the road.
6: 450 County, you can hear me arriving to that. Over to
2: 450 arriving, 13-9.
4: 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A passing motorist reporting cardboard boxes appear to be on fire in the bed of a pickup truck. The truck is pulled over at the intersection.
2: 13-9.
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officers who returned to the scene state the neighbor stated they were going to harm them again.

0: Beleza.
1: We'll be entering for the area of the farmer's market. 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
0: Tá bom.
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2: Car 218 responding 1311. 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
1: County, I'll be clear, actually, though.
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0: 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A 2-hour response from abdominal pain. 75 round make sure it's going to be disabled. 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
1: 4 copies.
2: 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Yes.
1: Fire Police Unit 6, respond.
3: The Fire Police 4 is at the corner of Meadowbrook and Quaker. I see nothing on Quaker Road.
4: Raleigh Road, so this is able
3: to go ahead, so this is Fire Police 4. 6.
1: Yeah, they're trying to come up in the middle.
5: 5-8.
4: Yeah, man.
6: The truck is pulled over to the side of the road.
5: 5-8, clear about it.
6: 1-3, 1-3.
1: Thirty-eight fifty-three.
7: Will be resolved, Chatham Court.
4: 1313. The patrol just arrived on scene there, so you can proceed directly in.
7: Gracious.

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1: 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I'm going to be attempting to take a female into custody for domestic violence. I'm unsure if she's going to be cooperative or not.
0: Headquarters available town on Stony Creek patrol locations, backup 544.
2: 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She continued down
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8: 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I haven't seen anything.
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0: Joe Pini for Stony Creek Emergency Response, 6 East States Road, cross of Harrisburg Road and John Hill Road. Meeting patrol out with 32-year-old female. Difficulty breathing, is conscious and alert, chest pain. A priority one
1: response. Partial clear, 1329.
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2: Yeah.
1: Nora David selling items out the back of the truck. 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
2: 1331.
3: West Gun Falls emergency response 76 Wedgwood Drive, cross street to Burke Circle. A 50 Gabber further.
4: Ryan did copy, then around.
3: 1346.
4: 505 at quarters, I copied. 515-1346, she's walking back, attempting to gather, I believe this male was crossing the interstate for some

0: that way on the map from what we're gathering.
1: North Falls just turned the main street.
0: Might be good for you to start from exit 20, head south.
2: 13,
0: just to verify, or just past maybe the overpass.
3: Receive. I'm just getting on 19 northbound on a circle at that U-turn.
0: 13.7.
4: 529 headquarters.
0: 529.
4: I'll be out with that pickup at 19.
0: See, 529, you're arriving with that pickup, 1347.

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2: 1340.
0: I got a male walking north on the northbound side, north of 20, or north of 19. Is this possibly the male that was hit?
1: More than likely.
0: Received. I just didn't know if the person that hit him was with the male.
1: He's okay. Negative. She was trying to locate the male. 2-7-5-3-11.
2: 311.
3: We've been out. We are secure.
0: That male is going to be in the center median. Can I get another unit here?
2: That's good for you.
1: Locations.
4: Okay. I'm out with 2G52.
1: Receive. 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
4: Dispatch. 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
1: 529, go ahead with your message.
4: Alright, I believe I'll be out with the truck operator. I believe you're going to have a shirtless male crossing right at the last exit, 19 shot. 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Don't believe he has a shirt on.
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5: 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That male is now on the southbound side. In the wood line, 2G52 has him in the wood line.
2: Just advising of EMS being dispatched to the center for disabled 153 Middle Road for a 70-year-old male with blood pressure issue.
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7: CVS 3151 from
0: with that mail. 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
8: Tyner,
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1: 2G52, just confirming you're southbound, just south of exit 19.
6: 3151.
0: Just north of exit 19 on the southbound side.
1: Southbound north of exit 19 with the mail, 1350.
7: 1350. 2053, you can proceed priority 2.
8: Dispatch on 529.
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9: 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Meet the State Police, I-87 southbound, north of exit 19, a male for a general evaluation.
7: 6451 is going to be in rear. 6451, I copy you in rear 1551, 2053.
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9: 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Meet the State Police, 97 northbound, correction, 97 southbound, north of exit 19, mail for a general evaluation. Fire control 1351. Yes, control 722.
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1: Cross Room in Leaf
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2: an older white female wearing a flannel shirt going in and out of the store was laughing and arguing with herself. 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It's going to be a 23.
1: Great.
2: 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Boy, Henry, right. Sam, 2236.
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2: 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Boyd Henry Sam 2-2-3-6.
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3: 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Left towards Beckwith Road towards State Route 4. Was a road rage incident. Male subject operating the blue Chevy Silverado Lincoln George Nora 9187 got out and screamed at the other operator. The complainant is going to be moved back to a residence at 1365.

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9: 2. 2's en route.
1: Said I like George emergency.
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3: George, emergency respond to Holiday Inn, 2223 State Route 9.
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1: In on a 1422. It's going to be a 2 alpha response. A 86-year-old male fallen with a hand injury. He's going to be located in the parking circle at Embry.
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1: Lane, apartment 1106, claiming harassment from a Wayne courier.
2: 10-4.
3: Detail unit in the area of 3898 Main Street. Speak with a Anthony Doty. He's running Tony's Fried Dough and Confections.
0: Of course,
3: 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Northbound on Route 9, suffers from Alzheimer's. Only clothing description I have for you is a black hat with 250th anniversary of America on it and blonde hair.
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4: 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Nothing showing investigation.
5: Headquarters, I'm sorry, which way is she traveling?
6: Northbound on Route 9.
7: Fire dispatch 551. 551's arriving.
2: 41.
5: My apologies. You can put me southbound on Route 9.
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0: 882-42-2122. Just be advised, the caller is in her room with the door shut.
1: Earlier, he's looking for another call. I just have a number. I'm not sure. Thanks.
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2: Go ahead. Clear. The next two businesses are locked. So nothing is activated.
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2: ahead.
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4: 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Can you just double check the other guys, please? If you need key, let me know. I have not seen it.
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2: Sharon is valid D out of that address. Identity negative. Brittany is revoked out of meditation warehouse. Identity negative.
0: That's what.

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0: Eva.
1: Hi.
0: 1442.
2: We're not finding any activated heads in any of the businesses.
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3: is arriving
1: Glensville Hospital. 7-1-2
3: arriving Glensville
1: Hospital. 551-560. We do have a reset. 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
4: Suite 1 is the Tang's restaurant on the end. We didn't see any taken down, but we'll look through again.
1: Please see. 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
5: Is that going to be for Arena? Affirm. She's also going to pick up order.

one dispatched to detail units. The other male is stating that the female was last seen up by Oscar's approximately 25 minutes ago.

0: 604 on dispatch. Can you guys double check the yellow tent next to Bob Griffin's
1: place? I'm going to the Athens station for
0: husband
1: Athens
0: there,
1: on court.
0: She may be meeting with the person that works there.
2: 599 Randall Road, across the Paris Valley in Fifth Street.
3: There's two motorcycles, with one having a, what he believed was a toddler on the
4: pond.
3: Did
4: you want to go to Skyville?
3: The toddler was wearing a helmet, feels it's unsafe, area check over.
2: Cross of Paradise Alley and Fifth Street. Caught reporting a subject in the field behind the residence there firing gunshots. Caught believes they're coming to the house.
5: 4325.
6: We've got a report of two juveniles fighting in front of the Grand Union. Can you start a patrol that way?
7: 49.
8: Receive, they're 14-4 there. Potential fight in progress in front of the Grand Union, 3836 Main Street. A fight in progress, two juveniles came from Warrensburg EMS.
7: VA.
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0: 2D, 59 seconds.
6: 14-4
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0: 9561. Got a call from the stewards. The male is going to be at the stewards. 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
8: Pursuit 1453.
0: 380
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0: con.
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0: 14. EMS is advising they have one of the males out with them in front of the Grand Union. The EMS provider is going to be wearing a neon blue uniform.
1: Copy. 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
9: Priority 2, Glens Falls.
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1: 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It's a party 2 BLS response. She's responding 1457.

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1: State 149 across the Nicholson and Mountain View. A caller reporting a bobcat was struck by a vehicle and need to be dispatched.
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0: In the area of just south of Clay Island, between Dome and Clay Island, you're looking for a 829 Colboat boat, color blue. Call was advised to wave you down. Apparently had some kind of engine failure, was having a smoke condition, no longer any smoke or fire on the vessel. You're speaking with an Andrew Barry.
1: Where is it?

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1: Go on. 348-2323 Upper Turnpike Road. Just wanted to be the residence right on the corner of County Road 12. A 911 rapid SOS attempted a callback, left a voicemail.

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1: Wall Street. 331
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3: 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We'll be in the area.

0: 3 through 11, shield 18 until 7 a.m. All others on the service, what do you got?
1: Number 24, Loach, West High Walnut, a caller reporting a Army subject entered the apartment earlier. They are no longer on site.
0: Proceed. We're aware, Joe Paul and Jeremy Garrity. I'll be in route shortly.
2: Robbie, Ottawa. Alright, 115, 13.
3: Sure, stretch.
2: Where are those juveniles on the table, Joe?
3: This is for the hospital. You can submit an ID 783 over here.
2: Property damage from a vehicle accident in front of the Lake George Visitor Center, 1 Beach Road. 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
1: 1514.
2: Headquarters on 561. We're standing in the parking lot of Grand Union. 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

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Looks like it might be a little more just past the visitor center.

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4: Received. I'm just getting past the dump here if you want to hang out right there for a minute.

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0: Fair weight showing non-driver ID revoked. Horse corners on SOP negative. Casey Bonnie showing suspended at a current SOP negative.
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1: 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Just be advised, we had a call earlier with 10 incident with two people laying down.

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0: property damage just occurred. 117 West Milton Road. Versus sedan, 117 West Milton Road across from Paisley and Lewis. Caller advised a motorcyclist got up and fled the scene southbound at West Milton Road. A Hispanic male, approximately late 20s, no helmet, a purplish red motorcycle.
1: 4177.
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3: 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Call reporting is in a Sprinter van and struck wires.
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1: 1544.
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0: Motors Warrensburg Detail Unit, Stuart Farrar and Elm Street for a vehicle lockout. It's going to be a white Cobra motorhome. Roy Campbell is the caller.
1: Sparkles on engine 331.
2: 331's en route.
1: Engine 331 responding 1546.
2: EMS control.
1: EMS control, Neil 723.
2: We're responding.
1: 723, you're responding 1547.

0: zone 2. They want to make another spirit ball. Brace chopper 1, brace chopper blossom. 15, 5, 4, 6.
1: Can I get the insurance code for the Kia?
2: Uber's running.
3: 1548. The patient's going to be located right at the intersection of the traffic light. They're located on the sidewalk there. It's going to be bystanders to flag you down.
2: Receiving.
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0: 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Just confirming 3029 North 6 George Way.
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0: Yep. 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
3: 1350. Bye. Hey, Mr. 1252. 1252, clear. Over your red back.
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5: Do you have a exact location at the lodges of the alarm?
6: Just provided as the main house of the lodge came in from the staff that called the owner, and the owner called 911. Should be the main house to the left.
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11: 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About a half 1 hour, sir.

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0: 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Mark County Fire DMS Control, fire alert Lake George, New York, Saturday, October 3rd, 2026. The time is 1600 hours.
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2: 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She's going to be at the Cumlin Farms. 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

0: 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I can branch off from this missing person for that.
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4: Do you have a better location for the caller?
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1: No, Kathleen Sullivan, I can give her a call if you can't look here.
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3: 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We're doing the multi-mission the iron responding
5: Albany
3: med, from the Weaver Town
5: arriving.
3: Four Corners accident. You were accidentally attached.
4: Love to meet
3: no
4: Albany
3: need for
4: med,
3: anything further on that.
2: Lake George Fire, received.
3: 1613.
5: Roger, stand
1: by. Stand by.
5: All right, I'll continue as well, just to be on the first hit.
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1: A Jane Feldblum out of Lawrenceburg.

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0: 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I'm currently on the phone with that individual now. Victim's car.
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3: Okay,
1: so your patient's going to be an 88-year-old female at UCI. 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

0: 0502, Stever 22, Granville, 9-year-old female fallen, possible lift assist. Currently miss, 10502, Stever 22, Granville, 9-year-old female fallen, possible lift assist, 1634.
1: Southbound on 9, into Lake George.
2: Received odd that way once it cleared.
1: 1634.
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1: I'm out on a traffic stop at the intersection of Leonard and Maple, Glens Falls. 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I am secure.
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3: 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Is there any descriptions?
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0: 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Who are responding?
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0: Copy.
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0: 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Spot number 37 Westbury Way, cross streets of Woodshire Court and Upper Sherman Avenue.
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0: caller from 6104 Piercy Place reporting a disturbance upstairs, stating it's an ongoing issue. His neighbor is highly intoxicated and just threw a glass bottle off the balcony and it smashed on the sidewalk. It's the Estates of Balsam Spa is the name of the complex.
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0: 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The Embry Apartment, PCA Fire Dispatch 3552 for a two Bravo Medical Alarm, 133 Lawrence Street, the Embry Apartment. Dispatch clear at 1604.
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1: You're in route 1657. DL563 will be your only engine responding. Did speak with someone on site advising that there's an unknown reason for the trip to the system. They did not see anything, but it was going off again while still on the line with them. 16 Caroline Street, Gaffney.
0: E552.
1: 552. This is advisement A, mutual aid ambulance was requested.
2: Copy.
0: Fire dispatch,
1: DL
0: 563. Fire dispatch. 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Negative.
1: In Caroline Street at Gaffney's. The caller on site advised there's an unknown reason for the trip to the system. Stated no smoke or fire seen, but the alarm was going off again while still on the line with them. You are the only engine responding.
0: Fire dispatch, car 560.
1: Fire dispatch.
0: I'm arriving, actually, in about you.
1: I mean, nothing should be with Jamie at 1658.
3: Search on fire dispatch, over 7155.
1: Fire dispatch.
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2: Primary security checked on the ACL apartment 136 of the West Tower. It's believed to be an accidental activation, they say the GS.
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0: Right, I still want to stop that.
2: Sure.
3: Got it.
0: Five, six, zero.
3: We're clear, Wesley. Do you want us to respond to Gaffney's?
0: I think at this time, found the active head, no hazards. We're attempting to reset. 5-6 degrees, skin downgrade.
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1: 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I'll be clearing route to zone.
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1: right,
2: but that was entrance only.
1: Here,
3: Tiger Pilot, Spoon 7153.
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4: Ryan is reporting a female stole items and is getting into a vehicle now. It's going to be near Bridge. Mary David George 1425 to a 2011 Mazda MC 4 sedan black RO out of Troy. Items now.

0: the return.
1: Three third county, you can add us to that, back to larceny.
2: On a Queensbury patrol
3: case.
4: 5-5, same traffic.
1: 443, same dispatch.
3: Sure, dispatch. 1708.
5: 1-1, traffic stop, 0-4-4.
2: 533, the budget in number 932, state route 9. Crystal Knox with DSS. This is the caller. She's going to be en route there, ETA of 10 to 15 minutes in a marked county vehicle. She's requesting an officer present while she interviews subjects in room 112.
5: 140.
2: 1709.
6: Be clear, I have a negative contact for the cat taking for next.
3: 17-0.
1: Two sheriff's dispatch.
3: 3-6
1: sheriff's dispatch.
2: 3-6. Queensbury patrols location.
1: 4.
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2: Suspect. 525, patrol the Yasuda Anuradak Public Safety Building, 640 Bay Road. Be meeting Officer Tanner from Campus Security regarding an incident that occurred last night on a walking trail on the campus. A Rylan Brown student there was displaying a handgun.
4: 249.
2: 525-1710.
6: That a check?
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3: Stolen, and they were heading northbound on 9.
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2: Show me responding.
1: Yes, call came from my neighbor. You see a smoke condition, no fire. Doesn't believe anybody's home.
2: Sorry, can you repeat that?
1: The call came from my neighbor. They could see a smoke condition, but no fire. Does not believe that they're home at this time.

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1: 1714.

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0: He's killed my three writing, so it's over.
1: 7.5, 7, 7, 7, 7, 7, 7, 7, 7, 7, 7. Chris, that's a negative.
2: Yeah, 22 for an animal complaint. One here, right? 4-0, Skylarville.
1: 7. Hit you from command.
2: State Road 22 at Mountainside Meadows Way. Caller reporting a yellow dog, which you believe was a shepherd.
1: Downgrade.
2: Was in the middle of traffic.
1: Yeah, pull in front of the driveway here.
2: Animals,
1: more manpower up. 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
3: Passengers.
4: 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He stated the parties continued on one road to Walton and took a left.

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0: 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It's a Party 1 BLS response.
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4: Check. Caller is a passerby, Doreen Constance Snow. Did she believe there's a small child, possibly 6 years old, with long brown hair in the area between TD Bank and I Love New York Pizza? She said there was a man in the area, but does not believe the child was with the man. Is concerned for the welfare of the child.
0: Got it.
5: County, okay, please. 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Welfare check, 551 Colebrook Road.
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0: 2D15, patient. Headquarters, Warrensburg, Chestertown, State Police Patrols, location.
5: His ex-girlfriend texted him about 30 minutes ago reporting that she was in a self-harm and sent pictures, unsure if those are current or recent ones. Several Light Patrols were dealing with a female earlier, and she was transported to Saratoga MHU at around 3 o'clock, unsure if she's home.
0: 311 Railroad, cross up North Road and Duane Way, a 94-year-old female on a climb activation is falling. 2G15.
5: 2G13, 2G15 at 1730.
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7: I'm northbound 87 out of Warrensburg. What was the address for the 2x4s?
0: It's going to be southbound. I believe it's going to be between 25 and exits 24 by mile marker 71.

0: acknowledging a full crew 809 to the scene, following seven of the rooms. Skeensboro, Fort Ann, Fairhaven, automatic site for Skeensboro Oil, first response. 23 First Avenue, Whitehall.
1: Okay,
0: lifeline activation, the noise mail's fallen.
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4: G-1-3251. 41 BLS response, 311 Ray Road in Greenwich, cross of North Road and Duane Way. 94-year-old female, capsular breathing, lifeline activation, fallen. 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
0: 4-6, you might be out of position, but if you could check exits 21 and 22 northbound. My car is reporting approximately 6 four-style vehicles driving at a high rate of speed. No interview. Last seen northbound from exit 20.
3: 1-6.
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3: 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I don't know where it's coming from.
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1: 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I'll be out with the caller if you want to meet me over here.

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1: 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Nora Lincoln Lincoln Adam Sam Henry King Edward.
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0: 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Arriving in the area, there's a lead smoke condition. Appears to be a control burn in the backyard. I'll be investigating.
1: Currently, Mass 19 of Washington Street, Ramble. A 57-year-old female, not alert. Washington Street, Ramble, 57-year-old females, Nodler, 1740.
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1: 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Available detail unit, the area of the Warrensburg Town Hall, 3797 Main Street, off of Warrensburg MS, a property damage or a vehicle accident, U-Haul truck versus a brown SUV.
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1: 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Just not sure which tent exactly. 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
8: U-Haul truck has fled the scene, heading northbound on State Route 9. License plate, Adam Mary 04076. Adam Mary 04076, heading northbound passing the Grand Union.
1: Hit and run motor vehicle accident, vehicle fleeing the scene at 1748. Hit and run accident, vehicle leaving the scene of the Warrensburg Town Hall. Need you to start northbound on 9, left to Warrensburg Town Hall, 3797 Main Street, called in by EMS, a U-Haul truck versus a brown SUV. Nora Boy, correction, it's Adam Mary 04076, Adam Mary 04076, U-Haul truck heading north.
5: 1-5 headquarters, the U-Haul truck is heading north from the town hall.
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5: I'm in front of the Cumberland Farms right now. I do not see a U-Haul truck.
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1: The unit just northbound north of me. It was already gone when I got here.
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2: 1745.
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1: 3-2.
2: 3-2, 1746.
1: 541-515 on headquarters.

I continued south. I do not believe the owner was with the car. It's a car parked right across from the Warrensburg Town Hall. It's going to be rear driver's side damage, and the U-Haul should have passenger side damage.

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2: 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I think with James Brand, he struck a deer. He's currently home. It occurred right at the base of Trip Lake and Park Lane.
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0: 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Currently on the scene, departing momentarily.
1: 6451 and after 7.
0: Are able to Rutland.
1: Yeah.

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1: Level 3, lost request from 1095. Currently on the C-19 Washington Street and Gravel. Be departing to Rutland momentarily. 57-year-old female, seizure. 7254.
2: 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Johnson Road. January 113. Tag 3 at 1755.
3: Seven 2 6 to interior.
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1: Five is on the C 19 Washington Street, 57-year-old female, seizure.
3: The damage that was caused by the fire, they realized that. That's why they asked for the water department, I think.
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1: Emergency from 275 Chester Avenue, repeating fire dispatch from EO563. Pressure fire alarm, residence in 295 Excelsior Avenue, just on clear 1756.
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0: 1757. Who took primary on the missing person?
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6: Reporting that her fiancé, William Vandenberg, 76 years of age, has taken off from the residence, last seen wearing a black shirt and black pants, last seen on John Street towards I Love, approximately 10 to 15 minutes ago. Apparently the male is no longer on Project Lifesaver.
0: Fire dispatch, car 560.
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6: 1800.
0: Arriving, four-story, type 5, hotel, nothing showing, investigated.
2: Arriving, for story, type 5, hotel, well, nothing showing, investigating at 1800.
4: Copper for property damage.
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respond 7 South Street, cross of Grant, Glen Street, and Elm Street. An elderly female fallen, is now unconscious, was in seizure. It's a Party 1 ALS response.

0: South Street, cross of Glen Street and Elm Street. Elderly female fallen, now unconscious, was in seizure. Breathing is confirmed as prior to an ALS response. Fire control is clear at 1801.
1: If we can just get verification if that male is in fact
2: positive
1: or not, we still have the alert showing that he is.
3: You're off to Northville, Mark.
2: Sherry and Rudy, 1802.
4: Project Lifesaver band as he continuously cut it off and left it in the house before leaving.
1: Great, Steve. If we can just get that information from her, we can take it out.
5: 551 crew, if you don't mind just investigating the room, please. I don't believe there's an issue, but can't confirm at this time.
0: EMS control.
6: And 904 is responding 7 South Street.
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1: 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What is your location?
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0: 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They're approaching Farley Road right now. The caller's following in a black Jeep Gladiator.
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3: 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Prairie MS 31 BLS, 88 Pearl Street, across the Spruce Street and Circular Drive. A 94-year-old male fallen, possible leg injury. Hudson Falls, across the Spruce Street and Circular Drive, the O'Connor residence. A 94-year-old male, fallen, possible leg injury at 1816.
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1: Reach it. 4341, you copy? I'm not going to be able to catch it for it to see.
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2: From Schuylerville and 315, the Washington Center, 4573 stay reporting the adult home wing. The event or Zola and an employee, they're reporting a Andrew Butts is making homicidal ideations and is throwing chairs in a scale. He's currently out of control and screaming.
3: 15,
2: five 2G4 0 1 8 2 4.

0: downtown of Lawrenceburg, which are locations in the area of 10 South Avenue, across of Commercial Avenue and Smith Street, and Brandon Hopkins regarding his ex-wife's new boyfriend is on scene. Possible intoxication. Witness him taking four shots, possibly to get behind the wheel and leave with his stepdaughter. Chevy Silverado, dark red in the driveway, Mary David George, 1429. 5-4-1-18-26. Currently all parties on scene.
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0: 533. Patrol D, Walmart, Quaker Ridge, 24 Quaker Ridge Boulevard. Caller say Katie Marshall, requesting a welfare check on her ex, a Patrick Boyle. There's a history of 1269 attempts. He is a security employee at the Walmart, stating that he has spent most of the day sending her manic text messages. Is concerned he may be going through some sort of mental health episode. She is requesting a callback.
1: 140.
0: 1828.

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1: Exit 26 southbound.
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4: exit
0: 2425. 10-8. Noises. In the area, it's going to be a welfare check just east of the Weavertown Four Corners in the area of the old firehouse, number 366 State Route 8. Caller lives in the area, not requesting an interview. She's reporting a vehicle dropped off a female. Only descriptor is the female's wearing a black jacket. Vehicle took off. The female is now sitting in a bank area on our cell phone. Welfare check only, no interview.
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7: 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Apartment 8. First Street is William Street and Francis Street.
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4 a.m. Fairhaven. I'm Abby Jefferson Keensboro, Whale First Response, the American Legion, 148 Main Street, Whale, 65-year-old male. It's unresponsive, breathing confirmed.

0: 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Automatic mutual aid for Skeensboro, Whitehall First Response, the American Legion, 148 Main Street in Whitehall. 65-year-old male, unresponsive, radio confirmed, 8:35.
1: Romeo. 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
4: on 718. 5 Trooper, cross street of her family. That's clear 1836.
5: We'll be on scene in the town of Northampton.
4: There's a...
0: Stop.
6: First turn, 5.
4: 1836.
6: I'll be out of it. 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
4: 1836.
7: EMS 1958.
4: EMS.
7: 1958 in transporting 1 to Albany Med.
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4: There you go. You're in route 1837 at 2 Alpha Lift Assist. 5 Truman Court, cross street of Ripsand Lane, a 58-year-old male fallen. He is being looked at upstairs. It's unknown if he ignores the lockup.
9: Headquarters 541, your status.
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10: Priority 1, the American Legion, 148 Main Street in Whitehall, a 65-year-old male. He's unresponsive, breathing confirmed, and fallen.
0: 9251.
4: EMS.
0: Yeah.
6: See, we're responding.
0: Alrighty, on scene.
4: 1838.
10: 2751.
4: Come on.

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Skeensboro Fulker still needed. The American Legion, 148 Main Street in Whitehall, 65-year-old male is unresponsive.

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3: Sheriff's deputy's on the scene. Say 65-year-old male, he is conscious, alert, and breathing.
4: Yeah, he was in the lobby earlier at shift change. He was advised to come see Officer McGreevy tomorrow afternoon at 4 p.m.
0: Appreciate it. Well, then, no.
3: 5251, 1842.
4: Copy, thank you.
0: 1842. 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
0: We'll take care of it later.
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1: Two. 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

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Hang up from Joey Paul, 24 Low Street. She stated something about New Hampton break-in and then keep it finishing.

0: 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Sir, Frank Kirkman.
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5: Yeah. 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
10: 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It's a 2 BLS response. 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
2: On the line with my partner, reporting a domestic with a Christopher Polisi. 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
3: 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Charlie Caesar, 42 Bridgewood Drive, talk to 1851.
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0: turnout 1852, 5 true in court, question of her family, and then 552 is on scene for a 68-year-old Max Mullen, revoking priority 2, transport for email.
1: 319. Queensbury patrol locations. 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
5: 172
1: AMS. Queensbury, 16 Queens Lane, across of Bishop Court and Potter you, Road. Sequel of Matthew at the residence reporting.
5: Requesting utility call, Robert last Pratt
1: confronted him in the street, apparently followed him home as well, attempted several times to assault the caller and punch him. Robert, a question, Matthew, my caller, was able to duck out of the way. Apparently this occurred over my caller walking his dog without a leash.
2: Update on the registration between George and Victor Zebra. I'll be clear, bye.
1: 64-1853, my caller is secure at his residence. I don't know where Robert is.
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0: 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There's muffled talking, possibly a crocodile. No person.
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0: Prairie Patrols, a shoplifting in progress, 5 below, 763 Upper Glen Street.
1: A1 Bear.
0: A1, the 5 below, caller staff reporting two females were in the store taking merchandise. Described one as having burgundy hair and a black shirt, another with brown hair, a gray shirt, and a pink purse. They have just exited the front of the store, attempting to gather a direction of travel.
2: AMS 2352.
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0: Affirmative, that's what the caller provided.
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2: Sounds like...
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3: 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I'm going to check out Quake Roadways. 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
0: 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Morgan Fire Control 4, Queens for emergency. So on the Glen at Highland Meadows, 39 Longview Drive, South Room 129. An 88-year-old female, conscious, alert, and breathing normally. Foot laceration, bleeding is controlled. A Prodi 2 BLS response.
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0: Morgany Fire Control repeating for Queens for emergency, respond the Glen at Highland Meadows, 39 Longview Drive, South Room 129 for an 88-year-old female, conscious, alert, and breathing normally, foot laceration, bleeding is controlled. They probably 2 BLS response, Fire Control 1908.
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2: Second, it's going to be the Hannaford 190 Quaker Road. Caller's one of the workers, states that they have a male they believe is having a mental health episode. It's described as having a tattoo above his eye, wearing a black and white jumpsuit with a hood. State he was in the store at one point, hitting his head off walls and making ninja moves. The caller stated that she doesn't believe they made any threats towards other people. She did not see any weapons. His last known location was laying down in the middle of the parking lot.
1: 142.
3: 537 in service. 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
2: Receive a 1911.
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2: Sheriff's dispatch.
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1: One credit fire control being fired towards fire. 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
0: See Rescue 134, 1917. The area 10 Beach Road, right in between the Hawaiian shaved ice of the Sahara Hala Gyro. Paul reporting a strong smell of gas, possibly coming from the back of the building.
2: See 1917.
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0: 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Respond, your second call. In the area of Sahara Hala Gyro, 10 Beach Road. Also, baby, between the shaved ice and the Sahara Hala Gyro, a strong smell of gas in the area, possibly coming from the back of the Hala Gyro. Parts are clear at 1918.

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3: 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That's 3-99.
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1: Yeah.
0: 5-4. Turn route to the well now on route 9.
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3: Can you dispatch EMS prior
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2: Receiving 1921.
3: Investigating, confirming it was by the Hawaiian shaped ice and Sahara.
2: Car 232, I'll show you on scene. That's affirmative. 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
5: Foyer Road up towards the end, to the left, making our way to the Cahos Drive. 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
6: Described as.
5: Alright, 64 is on the way back towards
6: you
5: now. Did you copy 64?
6: Sahara Hala Gyro, that it
5: gets stronger,
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3: Fire control, I missed the first.
6: 232, just seeing it possibly as you're walking in the area where the t-shirt stands or outside, that it's going to be right in between the shaved ice and the Sahara Hala Gyro. Sounds like it's the call was a single caller only.
3: Receive fire control.
6: 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Rescue 134, go ahead. Westquince Falls, Mercy, second call.

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3: There's a trail.
0: Apartment 208. 55-year-old male, difficulty breathing. Say, probably one ALS response. 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
3: There's another one just above it.
4: At least another 5 to 10 minutes. Your fire base should be empty, but you should have two on the board.
2: OS and show 711
3: right
2: there.
3: Right there, then go up to the left.
0: 712 responding 18 Far Lane East, canceling Queensbury 1925.
5: Non-driver ID revoked, is on probation out of Washington County for petty larceny. And negative for any files, does have one order of protection protecting a Megan Bates.
2: Received. I missed the first part. You said probation in Washington County?
5: That's affirmative.
2: Say thank you.

0: Made request with Lake George at Sahara Hilo Gyro at 10 Beach Road. A strong smell of gas in the air, requesting one engine with a gas meter to the scene.
1: I mean North Street in Pine Hill with Vermont, King Edward Robert, 347.
2: The door should be propped open. We should be able to
3: receive 196.
0: Sahara Gyro could be 10 Beach Road, across of Canada Street. Strong smell of gas in the area, questioning one engine to the scene with a gas meter. Partial clear at 1927.

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3: Copy.
2: Queensbury car 225, fire control.
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3: Car 225, you're responding 1928. 10 Beach Road, across of Canada Street. Possibly behind the building, a strong smell of gas in the area. Partial clear at 1929.

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1: On the area of 132 Chuck Wagon Trail, cross of Northwoods Road and Woodward Road. Callers reporting a possible legal outdoor burn in the area. Mark any fire control repeating for Lake George, Russian Luzerne Fire. The area of 132 Chuck Wagon Trail, cross of Northwoods Road and Woodward Drive. Callers reporting a possible illegal large outdoor burn in the area. Unknown exact address. Fire control's clear at
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0: 136 Hudson Street. First street is Lewis Street and Wilson Avenue. Back 3, 1934.
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1: 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She was unsure of the exact address. 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

0: 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Arrived at Glens Falls.
1: Mark, any fire control pending for Luzarn Fire. Respond the area of 132 Chuck Wagon Trail. Cross up Northwoods Road and Woodward Drive. Callers reporting an illegal outdoor burn in the area.
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0: 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Respond the area of 132 Chuck Wagon Trail, cross of Northwoods Road and Woodward Drive. Callers reporting an illegal outdoor burn in the area. 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
4: Where's the touch?
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5: Longer in the county on State Route 67 and Buskirk. It'll be a prior assault.
1: Copy. Just put the where I'm heading to and the notes also heading that way.
5: It'll be 3602 State Route 67 is in the sheet. Right turn 5.
1: I have one male in custody. En route to the LEC starting mileage 120933.
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6: 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They can come in prior to.
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5: Regarding genetics and farm work, and then confronted them over the sale of illegal marijuana. He was perceived to be struck in the head with a pipe. Don't believe so. From what we gather, he since left the scene and is now home in Buskirk.
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0: 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I don't know if you can keep me honest.
1: Long activation at 17 Johnson Road from the Banquet Hall, Pool North. I'm on deck 6 at 19:50.
0: The alarm. Fairways at Boom, still trying to get it reset. Construction at 269 Howard Road, and I'll be over there. You shouldn't come down, do you?
2: No, I think that's fine.

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1: Quarter 1054. 1954. 1953. 1953. 06 4th Street, the bottom floor, for a male who's intoxicated and possibly took pills with it. So we're searching for an overdose.
0: Copy. 1953. 1954.

0: 553-560. I'm off with the fireworks company. Said you're good right up there to stand by for tonight. Thank you.
1: Northern New Mexico. Contact
2: communication. 463, the bottom four.
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0: engine in Washington County is currently almost approaching the Stewart's at 1002 State Route 9, correction, on State Route 149 at Ridge, 149 at Ridge, heading westbound F-150, color silver, George Nora Union 4868 all over the roadway.
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0: Lincoln King Young 7829.
1: Or 193 County arriving.
2: Control.
3: 1936.
2: EMS control. 712 arriving, Glen Falls Hospital.
4: 712 arriving, hospital 1957. Valid on a 19 Ford F-150 XLT, color gray. Shelly Ann Eifert, the ZRO. I believe it was an older male operator. I believe it might have a cap on it as well.
0: I'm going to have that vehicle stop Congress and Hamilton.
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1: You can return all Luzerne units. 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
0: Luzerne fire units returning and in service from 124 Chuck Wagon at 1959, a controlled burn.
2: 445, shares dispatch.
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1: EMS control, this is 5251.
0: North Mary Adams Sam 6020.
1: We're clear of Glen Falls.
2: Current location?
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2: 2000.